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0: Portage Online Weather.
4: Partly cloudy tonight with scattered showers and thunderstorms, a low of 17. Tomorrow, showers and thunderstorms, windy and a high of 24. On Tuesday, a good chance of rain and 22 degrees. And then for Wednesday, it'll be sunny and 24. Current weather conditions and the 7-day forecast can be found anytime on the Napa Auto Parts Portage of Prairie weather page on your Portage online app. I'm Judy Peters.
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2: Partly cloudy tonight with scattered showers and thunderstorms, a low of 17. Tomorrow, showers and thunderstorms, windy and a high of 24. On Tuesday, a good chance of rain and 22 degrees. And then for Wednesday, it'll be sunny and 24. Current weather conditions and the 7-day forecast can be found anytime on the Napa Auto Parts Portage of Prairie weather page on your Portage online app. I'm Judy Peters.

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2: Portage Online Weather.
3: Partly cloudy tonight with scattered showers and thunderstorms, a low of 17. Tomorrow, showers and thunderstorms, windy and a high of 24. On Tuesday, a good chance of rain and 22 degrees. And then for Wednesday, it'll be sunny and 24. Current weather conditions and the 7-day forecast can be found anytime on the Napa Auto Parts Portage of Prairie weather page on your Portage online app. I'm Judy Peters.
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1: Partly cloudy tonight with scattered showers and thunderstorms, a low of 17. Tomorrow, showers and thunderstorms, windy and a high of 24. On Tuesday, a good chance of rain and 22 degrees. And then for Wednesday, it'll be sunny and 24. Current weather conditions and the 7-day forecast can be found anytime on the Napa Auto Parts Portage of Prairie weather page on your Portage Online app. I'm Judy Peters.
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1: At 8:41 p.m. Central Daylight Time Sunday, Environment Canada has issued a tornado warning for Parkland, Manitoba. 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Environment Canada meteorologists are tracking a severe thunderstorm that is possibly producing a tornado. Damaging winds, large hail and locally intense rainfall are also possible. 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

0: 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I'm Justin Bieber.
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1: 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Environment Canada meteorologists are tracking a severe thunderstorm that is possibly producing a tornado. Damaging winds, large hail and locally intense rainfall are also possible. 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
1: Partly cloudy tonight with scattered showers and thunderstorms, a low of 17. Tomorrow, showers and thunderstorms, windy and a high of 24. On Tuesday, a good chance of rain and 22 degrees. And then for Wednesday, it'll be sunny and 24. Current weather conditions and the seven-day forecast can be found anytime on the Napa Auto Parts Portage of Prairie weather page on your Portage online app. I'm Judy Peters.
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4: Partly cloudy tonight with scattered showers and thunderstorms, a low of 17. Tomorrow, showers and thunderstorms, windy, and a high of 24. On Tuesday, a good chance of rain and 22 degrees. And then for Wednesday, it'll be sunny and 24. Current weather conditions and the 7-day forecast can be found anytime on the Napa Auto Parts Portage of Prairie weather page on your Portage online app. I'm Judy Peters.
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2: Partly cloudy tonight with scattered showers and thunderstorms, a low of 17. Tomorrow, showers and thunderstorms, windy and a high of 24. On Tuesday, a good chance of rain and 22 degrees. And then for Wednesday, it'll be sunny and 24. Current weather conditions and the 7-day forecast can be found anytime on the Napa Auto Parts Portage of Prairie weather page on your Portage Online app. I'm Judy Peters. 5!

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4: Partly cloudy tonight with scattered showers and thunderstorms, a low of 17. Tomorrow, showers and thunderstorms, windy and a high of 24. On Tuesday, a good chance of rain and 22 degrees. And then for Wednesday, it'll be sunny and 24. Current weather conditions and the 7-day forecast can be found anytime on the Napa Auto Parts Portage of Prairie weather page on your Portage online app. I'm Judy Peters.
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3: Partly cloudy tonight with scattered showers and thunderstorms, a low of 17. Tomorrow, showers and thunderstorms, windy and a high of 24. On Tuesday, a good chance of rain and 22 degrees. And then for Wednesday, it'll be sunny and 24. Current weather conditions and the seven-day forecast can be found anytime on the Napa Auto Parts Portage of Prairie weather page on your Portage online app. I'm Judy Peters.
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2: Partly cloudy tonight with scattered showers and thunderstorms, a low of 17. Tomorrow, showers and thunderstorms, windy and a high of 24. On Tuesday, a good chance of rain and 22 degrees. And then for Wednesday, it'll be sunny and 24. Current weather conditions and the 7-day forecast can be found anytime on the Napa Auto Parts Portage of Prairie weather page on your Portage Online app. I'm Judy Peters.
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2: Partly cloudy and 17 degrees.
3: Throughout the day, scattered showers and thunderstorms, a gusting wind, and a high of 24 with a humidex 30. On Tuesday, occasional showers and windy with a high of 22, and sunshine for Wednesday, a high of 24. Current weather conditions and the 7-day forecast can be found anytime on the Napa Auto Parts Portage of Prairie weather page on your Portage Online app. I'm Judy Peters.
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1: Partly cloudy at 17 degrees. Throughout the day, scattered showers and thunderstorms, a gusting wind, and a high of 24 with a humidex 30. On Tuesday, occasional showers and windy with a high of 22, and sunshine for Wednesday, a high of 24. Current weather conditions and the 7-day forecast can be found anytime on the Napa Auto Parts Portage of Prairie weather page on your Portage Online app. I'm Judy Peters.

you feel alone. I found this picture on my phone, 5 hours so long. I wish you were back from Boston. I'm alone learning those lessons. You're out there

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2: Partly cloudy and 17 degrees. Throughout the day, scattered showers and thunderstorms, a gusting wind, and a high of 24 with a humidex 30. On Tuesday, occasional showers and windy with a high of 22, and sunshine for Wednesday, a high of 24. Current weather conditions and the 7-day forecast can be found anytime on the Napa Auto Parts Portage Prairie weather page on your Portage online app. I'm Judy Peters.
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2: Partly cloudy and 17 degrees. Throughout the day, scattered showers and thunderstorms, a gusting wind, and a high of 24 with a Humidex 30. On Tuesday, occasional showers and windy with a high of 22, and sunshine for Wednesday, a high of 24. Current weather conditions and the 7-day forecast can be found anytime on the Napa Auto Parts Portage Prairie weather page on your Portage Online app. I'm Judy Peters.
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1: Partly cloudy and 17 degrees. Throughout the day, scattered showers and thunderstorms, a gusting wind, and a high of 24 with a humidex 30. On Tuesday, occasional showers and windy with a high of 22, and sunshine for Wednesday, a high of 24. Current weather conditions and the 7-day forecast can be found anytime on the Napa Auto Parts Portage Prairie weather page on your Portage Online app. I'm Judy Peters.
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1: Partly cloudy and 17 degrees. Throughout the day, scattered showers and thunderstorms, a gusting wind, and a high of 24 with a humidex 30. On Tuesday, occasional showers and windy with a high of 22, and sunshine for Wednesday, a high of 24. Current weather conditions and the 7-day forecast can be found anytime on the Napa Auto Parts Portage of Prairie weather page on your Portage Online app. I'm Judy Peters.
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2: Partly cloudy and 17 degrees. Throughout the day, scattered showers and thunderstorms, a gusting wind, and a high of 24 with a humidex 30. On Tuesday, occasional showers and windy with a high of 22, and sunshine for Wednesday, a high of 24. Current weather conditions and the 7-day forecast can be found anytime on the Napa Auto Parts Portage of Prairie weather page on your Portage Online app. I'm Judy Peters.
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2: Quite cloudy at 17 degrees.
3: Throughout the day, scattered showers and thunderstorms, a gusting wind, and a high of 24 with the Humidex 30. On Tuesday, occasional showers.

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3: Partly cloudy and 17 degrees. Throughout the day, scattered showers and thunderstorms, a gusting wind, and a high of 24 with a humidex 30. On Tuesday, occasional showers and windy with a high of 22, and sunshine for Wednesday, a high of 24. Current weather conditions and the 7-day forecast can be found anytime on the Napa Auto Parts Portage of Prairie weather page on your Portage Online app. I'm Judy Peters.
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1: J-Lo.

Throughout the day, scattered showers and thunderstorms, a gusting wind, and a high of 24 with a humidex 30. On Tuesday, occasional showers and windy with a high of 22, and sunshine for Wednesday, a high of 24. Current weather conditions and the 7-day forecast can be found anytime on the Napa Auto Parts Portage of Prairie weather page on your Portage online app. I'm Judy Peters.

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2: Partly cloudy and 17 degrees.
3: Throughout the day, scattered showers and thunderstorms, a gusting wind, and a high of 24 with a humidex 30. On Tuesday, occasional showers and windy with a high of 22, and sunshine for Wednesday, a high of 24. Current weather conditions and the 7-day forecast can be found anytime on the Napa Auto Parts Portage of Prairie weather page on your Portage online app. I'm Judy Peters.
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1: Mainly cloudy today. There is a chance of showers and a risk of a thunderstorm. The high, 24. Good morning. I'm Corey Canute. A tornado has been confirmed near Rossburn after severe thunderstorms swept across western Manitoba last night. A possible tornado near Roblin is also under investigation, while the storms produce quarter-size hail and wind gusts reaching 100 kilometers an hour. Several road closures continue in Portage as construction timelines are pushed back. The city says 12th Street Southwest between Crescent Road West and Saskatchewan Avenue West remains closed to through traffic and is open only to local residents, with reopening now expected July 31st. Crescent Road West and 17th Street Southwest are also affected, with both projects delayed to the same late July completion date. Former students say it's surprising to realize two decades have passed since the last graduating class walked across the stage at Arthur Meehan High School before it was amalgamated with PCI. Eric DeLong was valedictorian of that final class in 2006 and says the experience feels surreal all these years later.
2: 20 years is kind of scary to think about, but here we are. It was a fun school. Like, I definitely enjoyed my time there and have good memories and things like that. So, yeah, nothing but good things to say.
1: He notes that while time has passed quickly, the experience was a defining chapter in his life. Drivers in the arm of Portage will see some significant improvements on Provincial Road 227 this summer as the Manitoba government moves forward with a $10.6 million gravel restoration project. The project covers 59 kilometers between PTH 16 and PR 248, with crews set to begin work on the western end of the road. Reeve Roy Tufford says the work will bring much-needed improvements to the surface.
3: The plan is they're going to put 1,000 truckloads of gravel on 227, which won't do the whole length of 227, but we'll put a substantial amount on the west end of it, which is great for the arm of Portage.
1: Tufford says the project will also help rebuild the road's crown. The annual 4-H sale returns to the Portage Fair this Friday, giving buyers a chance to support young livestock producers. We get the details from reporter Mike Bloom.
4: More than 30 youth from the Oakville and Portage Beef Clubs have spent over a year raising their animals. Long-term 4-H supporter Ryan Concy describes the commitment involved.
5: They start them off at around 500 pounds and they raise them and feed them for a year and a bit and get them up to 12 to 1500 pounds. In that time, they're also breaking them, getting them ready to be shown at fairs, 4-H fairs, different fairs within the area, Carmen, Elm Creek, wherever they'd like to travel to with their animals. But they achieve in Portage for the end of the year, and that's where their animals get sold to hopefully make a few dollars for them.
4: Concy says the project teaches responsibility, hard work, and discipline. The sale runs Friday at 2 p.m. at the Portage Fair. From the Portage Online Newsroom, I'm Mike Bloom.
1: Thanks, Mike. And in this week's Her Voice feature presented by CCAN, Prairie Fusion's Lee Beaton has graduated from Brandon University after 10 years of part-time study. She balanced her classes with a full-time job at the gallery. Beaton says the journey was worth the effort.
6: It's been a journey and it's finally done. And yeah, convocation was the end of May. And yeah, so I'm done.
1: Beaton says she hopes her experience encourages others to consider going back to school. For more Her Voice features, head on over to portageonline.com. In sports at the FIFA World Cup, Canada beat South Africa 1-0 and will now take on the winner of the Netherlands or Morocco in the round of 16. Other matchups today in the round of 32 will see Brazil taking on Japan at noon and Germany facing Paraguay this afternoon at 3:30. In the Santa Clara Baseball League, the Portage Padres host Carberry tonight, first pitch at 7. And in the majors, the Blue Jays lost 3-2 against Texas. Toronto hosts the New York Mets tonight, first pitch just after 6. 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
0: Portage Online weather.
1: Mainly cloudy today with a chance of showers and risk of a thunderstorm. We can expect a high of 24, feeling more like 30 with the Humidex. Northeast winds will pick up to 20 kilometers an hour, gusting to 40. Showers and thunderstorms end around midnight, then skies clear as strong southwest winds develop overnight, gusting up to 70. Tomorrow starts sunny before clouds build with a chance of afternoon showers and thunderstorms and a high of 24. Then Canada Day looks cloudy with a 60% chance of showers before sunshine returns on Thursday. Around the region, cloudy in Brandon, currently 17 degrees. Winnipeg, some light rain and 20 right now in Portage. It's 18 degrees. The wind out of the west, northwest at 13. The relative humidity, 80%. 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

That's one from Teddy Swims. It's Mix 96. New one. It's called Mr. Know-It-All. Good morning. Here we are, Monday, down to 2 days in the month of June. The school year over for most. Still a few things to clean up in the Pine Creek Division, and a few things being done there. And I think staff still having to do a few things here for the next couple of days in a lot of divisions. But for the most part, the students are done, and kind of a weird work week coming up with the school year coming to an end. Lots of people booking holidays and things like that. And this particular week, Canada Day, right in the middle of the week. So for the Monday to Friday workers that get the stat holidays off, yeah, right in the middle of the week, day off. So kind of that back to work Monday, boo. And then tomorrow might almost feel a little bit like a Friday. Then Canada Day, many will get the day off and then back to work for a couple of days before the first weekend of July hits. And the Portajax is here. Yeah, what a week it's going to be in Portage with Canada Day festivities all day. And then the Portajax go on Friday, Saturday, and Sunday. We'll be talking a lot about that concert in the park. And Thursday night, the Kelly Human Memorial event. That's going to be a lot of fun. So no shortage of things to do here for the last few days of June. Working into July. Even some golf events coming up. The Portage Senior Men's Open scheduled for today over at the Portage course. Now, for that event, going to be mainly cloudy and lots of talk about the weather. Last night, tornado warnings off to the northwest. Severe thunderstorm warnings all across this area. And they're just confirming some of the things now this morning, but the emergency broadcast system was going off like crazy in some spots last night. Today, still a bit of cloud hanging around this morning, and there's a 30% chance of showers or a risk of a thunderstorm. We're going to get up to about 24, and it does look like some showers coming our way this evening. A lot of people looking ahead at Canada Day, cloudy scattered showers, and a high 24. At one point last week for Canada Day, they had it sunny and 30. I said, I'll believe that when I feel it. Now that we're a couple of days away. No, not sunny and 30 anymore. Cloudy, scattered showers and 24 on Wednesday. How about right now? We're at 18 degrees, and it's Alex Porat on Mix 96.

That one comes from Alex Porat's Mix 96. Down to the last couple of days of June, coming off some severe thunderstorm warnings in the area last night, and even some tornadoes being reported in the Rossburg area. Still trying to figure out a little bit more about that. I know Dauphin Country Fest was happening over the weekend, and they had to call the final main stage act off the stage when tornado warnings were issued in that area. And that's always interesting. I was talking to a

0: 10,000 at once. Kind of a, and then again, you're in the middle of a field too, but thankfully nothing passed through the festival site, even though there was some severe weather in the area. Getting some rainfall totals up at portageonline.com as well.
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0: Here's the forecast for the next couple of days. We're expecting mainly cloudy conditions this morning. 30% chance of showers through the day. Northeast wind at 20, gusting to 40, and our high today of about 24. Showers or thunderstorms this evening. They'll end near midnight. Then it should clear. Light wind at first, but it's going to start gusting up to 70 overnight out of the south. Overnight low 14, so pretty windy overnight. Tuesday, tomorrow, sunny in the morning, then a mix of sun and cloud, 60% chance of showers, and those strong winds out of the southwest up to 70 continue tomorrow, 24 the high. Into Canada Day on Wednesday, cloudy, scattered showers, the high reaching 24. Brandon, cloudy, 18 this morning. In Winnipeg, it's mainly cloudy and 20. For Portage, we have mainly cloudy conditions, southwest wind 11. It is 18 Celsius.
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Justin Bieber and Daisies for Mix 96. Good morning. How are the flowers doing in your area? Or the dandelions winning? I don't know if we call those flowers, but yeah, coming up on the end of June, most of the planting in people's yards long done now. And, oh, all that hard work pays off. I know there's the Communities in Bloom garden tour coming up in July, and lots of pride in some of those flowers and curbsides and things like that. One thing I did notice last night, though, not too sure who's responsible for this, and it's not even a complaining thing. It sounds like it sometimes, but was coming in on the west side of Portage. Haven't been coming into the community during the daylight anyway, from that side of town. And I'm not sure if it's a provincial thing, probably, but the grass in between the roads as you head out of the west entrance of the city and in the ditches there, I don't think it's been touched this year. Again, I don't know who's responsible for that. And there's a lot of grass to cut in the area, so I'm not saying that that someone should be out there cutting it this morning just because I noticed that it was long. Just saying that I noticed that coming in last night. And you get into the city and everything's so manicured and it looks very nice along the avenue, but then you're going out that way and you're not too far past, say, McMunn and Yates and Fun Motorsports, and you can think, oh, yep, this needs to be cut. That's going to be a job. But miles and miles of grass to be cut, I'm sure, along highways and roads in the area. It can be a tough task, especially when we're getting all the rain that we've been getting. And in fact, usually when we've seen these storms, Portage is on the low end of the numbers, but heard some pretty loud cracks of thunder overnight last night. The rain was coming down a little bit, about 5 millimeters of rain in Portage when it was all said and done. Moosehorn in the northern Interlake, so this is north of Ashern, over 50 millimeters. So it was raining much harder to the north. And also raining much harder to the south in Somerset, about 40 millimeters of rain. So Portage with about 5, but a lot of the other areas that were getting those severe thunderstorm warnings as well, getting hit a little bit harder. Those totals and rain watchers are at Portage Online. 625, it's Rachel Platten, Mix 96.

It's Rachel Platten and Stand By You, Mix 96, 628, Corey Canute in the newsroom. We're going to check in with him next. He'll get you all your latest local news following the weekend. Final weekend of June, mainly cloudy this morning. Wind is pretty calm right now, but late tonight and overnight into tomorrow, we're going to get a wind gusting to 70. It's going to be very, very windy. So that local news coming your way in a moment. Today, fairly cloudy, and it does look like some showers passing through the area again tonight. Need that nice 6, 7, 8 day stretch in a row of sunshine. I think we'd all like that. Here's Somber. Yeah.

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1: We could see some more showers today, even a thunderstorm. The high 24. Good morning, I'm Corey Canute. Environment and Climate Change Canada is investigating severe storm damage after a confirmed tornado near Rossburn last night. A possible tornado was also reported near Roblin, but has not yet been confirmed. The storms also brought quarter-size hail near Shell Valley and wind gusts as high as 100 kilometers an hour near Somerset. Drivers in Portage will continue to see major detours as multiple Southwest construction projects remain underway. The city says 12th Street Southwest will stay closed except for local access until about July 31st after delays pushed back the schedule. Crescent Road West is now expanding its closure, and 17th Street Southwest is also not expected to reopen until the end of July. Former students say it's hard to believe it's been 20 years since the final Arthur Meehan High School graduated before the school amalgamated with PCI. Former student Renee Lilly says it feels like yesterday and a lifetime ago.
2: Definitely cool to be part of something that's no longer there anymore, and also a little bit sad. Still, it doesn't feel like 20 years to me. A lot has happened in 20 years, but it just time flies.
1: She says students back then did not fully grasp the long-term significance of being the last class, but now see it as a unique part of local school history. Lily adds, it's strange how quickly time has passed, saying many of her high school memories still feel close and vivid despite the years that have gone by. Improvements are on the way for Provincial Road 227 in the RM of Portage as the province invests $10.6 million into a gravel restoration project aimed at upgrading the heavily used rural route. Reeve Roy Tufford says the road's condition has long been a concern locally.
3: It's got to be such a wide road that it's very hard to keep a crown on, so the water just kind of lays on it and soaks in and makes it soft and washboardy and full of holes.
1: Tufford says the work will help improve drainage and extend the life of the road. Community members can support local 4-H members this week by attending the Portage Fair Livestock Sale. Ryan Concy explains why the sale offers value for both buyers and young producers.
4: When you break it down, the amount of meat that you would get out of that animal, it does work out fairly cheap compared to buying in the stores.
1: Concy says even those not planning to buy are encouraged to attend. And in this week's Her Voice feature presented by CCAN, Lee Beaton says earning her Bachelor of Fine Arts was about more than just getting a degree. She says returning to school gave her the chance to explore new artistic mediums. Beaton notes her teapot thesis reflected personal memories.
5: I painted scenes from my childhood, some memories from my childhood inside. My way of sharing a little bit about myself.
1: Beaton now plans to look at artist residencies and possibly pursue a Master of Fine Arts. For more Her Voice features, you can head on over to portageonline.com. In sports, Canada is on to the round of 16 at the FIFA World Cup after an exciting 1-0 win yesterday afternoon against South Africa. The Canadians will now take on the winner of the Netherlands and Morocco in the round of 16. That matchup goes this evening. Other games today in the round of 32 will see Brazil taking on Japan at noon, and Germany faces Paraguay at 3:30 this afternoon. In baseball, the Portage Padres host Carberry tonight, first pitch at 7. And in the majors, the Blue Jays fell 3-2 against Texas. The Jays will host the New York Mets this evening, first pitch just after 6. Stream us anytime from anywhere for your complete local news experience. 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
1: Mainly cloudy today with a chance of showers and risk of a thunderstorm. We can expect a high of 24, feeling more like 30 with the humidex. Northeast winds will pick up to 20 kilometers an hour, gusting to 40. Showers and thunderstorms end around midnight, then skies clear as strong southwest winds develop overnight, gusting up to 70. Tomorrow starts sunny before clouds build with a chance of afternoon showers and thunderstorms and a high of 24. Then Canada Day looks cloudy with a 60% chance of showers before sunshine returns on Thursday. Around the region, cloudy in Brandon, currently 17 degrees. Winnipeg, some light rain and 20 right now in Portage. It's 18 degrees. The wind out of the west, northwest at 13. The relative humidity 80%. 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

Well, if you are to believe everything that you read in the press and social media when it focuses on the entertainment industry, her wedding is going to be this week, most likely on Friday, in New York at Madison Square Garden. So we'll see if that actually happens. Of course, when you're famous like Taylor Swift, pretty tough to keep your wedding a secret, even though they're trying to do the best they can, keeping all the details under wraps. Trying to keep the press away, uninvited people, things like that. Looking out my window, really don't need the weather radar. There's some pretty dark clouds to the south of us. And we've had some storms passing through the area. And you look at that weather radar, and it does look like to the southwest right now. So this is just south of Bagot, probably in the Rosendale area, the Dakota Plains, Long Plain area. Some heavier rain showers, and that's what I can see, those dark clouds off to the southwest. And they're slowly making their way up into the Portage area. So it looks like could see those over the next couple of hours. Kind of a stormy weekend as those dark clouds move in. Might be Monday morning now. The weekend might be over, but looks like the rain might be getting us here soon. Really dark to the south. Dead Mouse, Chris James. It's the Velt. You're with Mix 96. Good morning.

0: It's Deadmau5 and Chris James with the Velt. Here with Mix 96 is dark. Clouds roll into the area from the southwest. We're going to take a look at your weather forecast here in just a moment. Had some loud cracks of thunder overnight. A little bit of rain in the area, but looks like Mother Nature's not quite done with us just yet. So back to work Monday for many. The Monday to Friday workers that get stat holidays off. Well, kind of a strange week with Wednesday being Canada Day. So right in the middle of the week, a day off for some people. There'll be a lot of people that are still working. It's kind of a regular day for them, but lots of different celebrations going on in and around the region for Canada Day as well. And we'll be out with Celebrate Summer with Dufresne Furniture Portage at Island Park all day. Wednesday for the Canada Day celebrations. Pancake breakfast. That's how the Rotary Club has started Canada Day in Portage for many, many years. So Wednesday morning, 9 to 11. They do a bit of an opening ceremonies around 11:30. There's entertainment on the stage for most of the day. And barbecue at the end, or through the day, I should say, and fireworks at the end of the day. So that's a big Canada Day event. Clearwater, where they got a fair amount of rain overnight. Clearwater's got their annual baseball tournament. That's been a Canada Day tradition there. Elm Creek's been getting it on the Canada Day fun for many years as well. They start with a pancake breakfast and activities all day at Elm Creek. And really doesn't matter what direction you look in. This is going to be Canada Day celebrations going on. And again, Celebrate Summer with Dufresne Furniture Portage, Blue Moon Water, Messington Construction, Smitty's Family Restaurant Portage, at Interlake Ottawa Tractor Parts of Harburg. 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We've got a big $7,000 package from Dufresne Furniture to give away at the end of summer. If you want to get your name on the list and get the invite to the event and maybe be the winner, enter at Portage Online right now or stop by and say hello to Matt when he's out and about at Canada Day. 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
8: Mainly cloudy today with a chance of showers and risk of a thunderstorm. We can expect a high of 24, feeling more like 30 with the Humidex. Northeast winds will pick up to 20 kilometers an hour, gusting to 40. Showers and thunderstorms end around midnight, then skies clear as strong southwest winds develop overnight, gusting up to 70. Tomorrow starts sunny before clouds build with a chance of afternoon showers and thunderstorms and a high of 24. Then Canada Day looks cloudy with a 60% chance of showers before sunshine returns on Thursday. Around the region, cloudy in Brandon, currently 17 degrees. Winnipeg, some light rain and 20 right now in Portage. It's 18 degrees. The wind out of the west, northwest at 13. The relative humidity, 80%. 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

Ariana Grande, Hey, Did I Made You Love Me? Mix 96, Monday morning, here comes the rain, and it's coming good. We were just talking a moment ago about the dark clouds off to the southwest and how they were moving into our area. Well, they've moved into our area. And that rain outside our window coming down pretty good at the moment. I heard one crack of thunder, that's it. But as I say that, another crack of lightning goes off, and it looks like, looking at the weather radar on the Napa Auto Parts weather page, might not last for very long, but some pretty heavy rain here over the next couple of minutes. It should be coming down pretty good. It looks like at least 10, 15 minutes, but we'll keep an eye on that for you. There's no watches or warnings or anything like that. Just looks like we're going to get some good rain here for the next little bit, on top of the 5 millimeters that we already had late last night and overnight. So what I see out the window, don't call that a shower. No, that's a downpour right now. Adam Rodway, it's Run Around. Leave me when it's sundown.

0: Adam Rodway and Run Around. You're with Mix 96. Good morning. Rain coming down pretty hard outside our window right now. And fun. I think most of us are saying, hey, where's that stretch of 10 days of sunshine in a row that we often get? When does that start? We did have some warm weather at the beginning of June, the first bit of June, but also some severe weather to go with that. And then since that point, it's been on and off showers for the back half of June. Still some severe weather mixed into that as well. Tornado warnings in some spots last night. Tornado reported around Rossburn, and they even had to take the last act off the main stage at Dauphin Country Fest when the tornado warnings were going there. So some crazy weather, and raining pretty good right now. I would suspect this is going to last for 20 or 30 minutes as we look at the weather radar. We've got Corey Canute. He has the local news up at 7.
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1: Cloudy today with showers and thunderstorms. The high 24. Good morning. I'm Corey Canute. Environment Canada has confirmed a tornado touchdown south of Rossburn in western Manitoba last night as severe storms swept across the western part of the province. Meteorologist Shannon Moody says the tornado hit just before 8 o'clock and has been confirmed with the help of the Northern Tornadoes Project.
2: We work with them, so they go out and they investigate if there was a tornado, so they were able to confirm it. So we can say for sure a tornado happened there. They're going to send a team out today.
1: A team is surveying the damage today to determine the tornado's strength. Environment Canada also received reports of a possible tornado near Roblin, along with large hail and damaging winds across parts of the province. Several road closures continue in Portage as construction timelines are pushed back. The city says 12 streets southwest between Crescent Road West and Saskatchewan Avenue West remain closed to through traffic and is open only to local residents, with reopening now expected July 31st. Crescent Road West and 17th Street Southwest are also affected, with both projects delayed to the same late July completion date. Former students say it's surprising to realize two decades have passed since the last graduating class walked across the stage at Arthur Meehan High School before it was amalgamated with PCI. Eric DeLong was valedictorian of that final class in 2006 and says the experience feels surreal all these years later.
3: 20 years is kind of scary to think about, but here we are. It was a fun school. Like, I definitely enjoyed my time there and have good memories and things like that. So, yeah, nothing but good things to say.
1: He notes that while time has passed quickly, the experience was a defining chapter in his life. Drivers in the RM at Portage will see some significant improvements on Provincial Road 227 this summer as the Manitoba government moves forward with a $10.6 million gravel restoration project. The project covers 59 kilometers between PTH 16 and PR 248, with crews set to begin work on the western end of the road. Reeve Roy Tufford says the work will bring much-needed improvements to the surface.
4: The plan is they're going to put 1,000 truckloads of gravel on 227, which won't do the whole length of 227, but we'll put a substantial amount on the west end of it, which is great for the Arm of Portage.
1: Tufford says the project will also help rebuild the road's crown. The annual 4-H sale returns to Portage Fair this Friday, giving buyers a chance to support young livestock producers. We get the story from Portage Online's Mike Bloom.
5: More than 30 youth from the Oakville and Portage Beef Clubs have spent over a year raising their animals. Long-term 4-H supporter Ryan Concy describes the commitment involved.
6: They start them off at around 500 pounds and they raise them and feed them for a year and a bit and get them up to 12 to 1500 pounds.
5: Concy says the project teaches responsibility, hard work and discipline. The sale runs Friday at 2 p.m. at the Portage Fair. From the Portage Online Newsroom, I'm Mike Bloom.
1: Thanks, Mike. And in this week's Her Voice feature, presented by CCAN, Prairie Fusion's Lee Beaton has graduated from Brandon University after 10 years of part-time study. She balanced her classes with a full-time job at the gallery. Beaton says the journey was worth the effort.
7: It's been a journey, and it's finally done. And yeah, convocation was the end of May, and yeah, so I'm done.
1: Beaton says she hopes her experience encourages others to consider going back to school. For more Her Voice features, you can head on over to portageonline.com. In sports, Canada is moving on to the round of 16 at the FIFA World Cup after an exciting 1-0 win over South Africa yesterday. The Canadians will take on the winner of today's matchup between the Netherlands and Morocco. Other matchups today in the round of 32 will see Brazil taking on Japan at noon, while Germany faces Paraguay at 3:30 this afternoon. In the Santa Clara Baseball League, the Portage Padres host Carberry tonight with first pitch at 7. In the majors, the Blue Jays fell 3-2 against Texas. The Jays will host the New York Mets this evening. 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
1: Mainly cloudy today with a chance of showers and risk of a thunderstorm. We can expect a high of 24, feeling more like 30 with the humidex. Northeast winds will pick up to 20 kilometers an hour, gusting to 40. Showers and thunderstorms end around midnight, then skies clear as strong southwest winds develop overnight, gusting up to 70. Tomorrow starts sunny before clouds build with a chance of afternoon showers and thunderstorms and a high of 24. Then Canada Day looks cloudy with a 60% chance of showers before sunshine returns on Thursday. Around the region, mostly cloudy in Brandon. It's 17 degrees. mostly cloudy. In Winnipeg, 20. Right now in Portage, it's raining, mostly cloudy, 18 degrees. The wind out of the southwest at 11, and the relative humidity, 82%. Sun or storm, you can find the area's official forecast on the free Portage online app. I'm Corey Knute.
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Fever Dream, popular song from Alex Warren, Mix 96. Rainy start to the day today. We had storms passing through the area last night, some tornado warnings, some severe thunderstorm warnings, and that kind of a night. And at Dauphin Country Fest, where there's thousands of people, sometimes when there's tornado warnings, your phone goes off, makes that noise. Well, imagine 10,000 or so people all in the same spot and their phones going off. They had to pull the final main stage act off the stage. No tornado at the Dauphin Country Fest site, thankfully, but there were some tornadoes reported in the area near Rossburn. And yeah, you never like to hear that. So a lot of people rushing out of the site last night, rain coming down all across the region. And we've seen that this morning. In fact, over the past hour, the rain started about 20 or so minutes ago. It's been coming down pretty good, and looks like we might get round two. Round number one is already kind of letting up a little bit, but round two coming right behind it. So looks like this hour might be a little rainy as well. I've seen a few cracks of lightning, but nothing too intense for the Portage area, and no watches or warnings or anything like that. Just a few cracks of lightning and a bit of a downpour here for this part of the morning anyway. Rest of the day, slight chance of showers. This is for the rest of the day when we're done with this. Slight chance of showers through the afternoon, but then some more showers or thunderstorms late afternoon going into the night. So, rainy day in store. It's pretty warm, 18 degrees. How was your weekend? Hope it was a good one. We mentioned the Dauphin Country Fest piece, but so many other things going on. The McGregor Fair. Lots of fun. We were there for Celebrate Summer with Dufresne Furniture Portage and more. And this week, oh my, Canada Day on Wednesday. That's going to make it a bit of a different week. Stat holiday, right in the middle of the week on Wednesday. So a lot of people will have that day off, not everybody. And loads of Canada Day festivities around the region, including Portage. And then soon as that's over, we roll right into the Portage X on the weekend, Friday, Saturday, and Sunday. Loads of concerts coming up later this week. Weddings. July almost here. It's pink.

0: from Pink and raise your glass. I'm Ryan Simpson. Good morning. Rainy start to the day in Portage. It looks like the rain's let up for a moment just outside my window. However, another round coming through, some dark clouds in the area, but no watches or warnings or anything like that. I'm not sure if this will throw off any of the plans over at the Portage course today. The Fair Auto Senior Men's Open scheduled for today. They'd be teeing off a little bit later this morning, but thinking the rain and the cloud might make for wet conditions over at the course. We'll see what happens there later this week on Thursday. They're just getting started at the course. Thursday, the annual firefighter golf event, which is quite popular. And on the weekend, they got the Stride Credit Union Adult Junior event. Into July, the Stride Credit Union Men's Open near the end of the month. That's always popular. The Ladies Open is at the end of July. These are just some of the events happening in the course over the next month. School year pretty much in the books. Now, I think the teachers for most divisions still going to class today. They're doing some end-of-year work. Pine Creek School Division sounds like one more day of classes there. Maybe not classes, but one more day of kids having to do something. Again, I think most of the work is done. I don't know if there'll be any classwork or anything like that done today, but technically one more day there to end the school year. Last day of classes for the Pine Creek School Division. As I say that, I see a big crack of lightning out my window. And was saying round number two of the rain is going to be coming here shortly. Just a short break between the showers and round number two is arriving. We'll tell you about that next.
1: Do you ever feel like you're the last one to know what's going on? Your neighbors talking about a festival, your coworkers buzzing about some new bylaw, and you're over here wondering what day it is. Don't be left out. 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
2: Oh, we had round one of some storms pass through the area over the last hour, and some of those storms and rain showers moving off into the High Bluff, Poplar Point area. But another round right behind that, kind of affecting Long Plain right now with some pretty heavy rain there, moving into the Bagot, McDonald area, and it looks like another round of showers coming up here in Portage early this morning. Could be starting any time, but expect a little more rain here. And once that one passes through, we'll have about a 30% chance of more showers or thunderstorms through the day. Northeast wind 20, gusting to 40 this afternoon. High of 24. Does look like some showers and rain tonight. They'll end near midnight, and then it will clear. The wind will calm down for a bit before it starts to pick up overnight out of the southwest and gust to 70. So quite windy. And the overnight low of 14. For Tuesday, the last day of June, sunny in the morning. Mix of sun and cloud in the afternoon. Got a 60% chance of afternoon showers tomorrow. Southwest wind gusting to 70. So very windy on Tuesday. High 24. For now, Canada Day, Wednesday looks to be cloudy with a 60% chance of showers. The high reaching 24. So temperatures just a little below average for this time of year, and the unsettled weather continuing for the next few days. Brandon this morning, mainly cloudy. It's 17. In Winnipeg, mainly cloudy and 19. For Portage, dark clouds in the area, thunderstorms in the area, rain showers in the area. Northwest wind 13, and our temperature is 18 degrees.
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Ozzy's on from Ed Sheeran. It is Mix 96, 7:23, loud crack of thunder out our window a moment ago. And as we mentioned, it looked like round two of some rain showers this morning would be passing through the area any moment. And as I say that, the rain is coming.

0: down pretty good again. So about 6:45 to 7:10, it was coming down good, kind of a real short break. And then here we go again. Was thinking it was going to be a good day. And hopefully it's a good day. I don't mean weather-wise, and I think a lot of us would love. How about 10 days of sunshine in a row? Something like that. But sometimes on Monday morning, you're just reaching for anything as you get started for the day. And I have to drive across most of the city to get to work here on the west side. And again, it can be the little things someday, but for whatever reason, the stoplights today on Saskatchewan Avenue, they were all turning green as I was getting to them. And that just doesn't happen very often. In fact, it seems to be the opposite. And it's not just that they all are red when you get to them. It seems like they're almost timed so that as you get close to them and they're green, they turn red just seconds before you get there. And it looks like that's done on... You're thinking, okay, it's going to be... Nope, not going to be green. Next one, you're getting close. Oh, it's going to be... No, not going to be green. Well, today... Early this morning, getting all green lights, I'm thinking, yep, that's got to be a sign that it's going to be a good Monday. And then what happens? There's a train at the Boston Pizza Cross. All green lights, and it's, oh, something had to get in the way. Lightning in the area, thunderstorms in the area, and we're all kind of sitting here looking out the window saying, yeah. And it's better, though. There's no warnings or anything like that. And last night, there were some severe thunderstorm warnings in the area, tornado even touching down in Rossburn, even hearing that everyone was okay, fortunately, but might have even destroyed a house in the area. So they're kind of going through all that this morning, figuring out what happened in that Rossburn area. But for those that were at Dauphin Country Fest for the last act, about 10,000 people or so had to be evacuated from the concert area as the tornado warning hit that region. And fortunately, no tornado came through the campground. But that's probably everyone's worst spot to be, out at a field camping when the tornado warnings come, because there's not too many places to take cover there. But fortunately, nothing came through the site at Country Fest.
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0: Oh, you know there's thunderstorms in the area when you hear the thunder at the same time you see the lightning. There was no time to count a moment ago. Big kaboom right out our window, and bang, bang, lightning followed by the thunder, just like that. So when we say there are thunderstorms in the area... yes, right in the area. Again, no watches or warnings or anything like that, but it appears like the worst of it is going to be about right now. There's another big crack of lightning, but right in and around Portage, just to the west. Rain's coming down pretty hard, and there is some lightning, but again, no warnings or anything like that. And it doesn't look like it's going to last very long either. Maybe the next 20 minutes or so. Next couple of minutes from now, we're going to hear from Corey Canute. He's in the Portage Online newsroom, and we'll hear from him after Gracie Abrams, who is apparently on the Taylor Swift wedding invite list. She toured with Taylor for most of that Eras tour. It's her new one called Hit the Wall. Mix 96.

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1: Showers and thunderstorms off and on. Today, we'll see a high of 24. Good morning. I'm Corey Knute. Environment Canada is investigating multiple reports of tornadoes after a round of severe thunderstorms crossed Manitoba yesterday. One tornado has been confirmed south of Rossburn, while a possible tornado near Roblin is still under investigation.
2: We've had a pretty persistent southerly flow that's really helped develop, eject a lot of moisture northward. So with that moisture, you get cloud bases that are quite low to the ground. And then we had a lot of shear, which is really how the winds rotate through the atmosphere. So with those low cloud bases and the high sheared environment, it was just a good setup for thunderstorms to produce tornadoes.
1: That was meteorologist Shannon Moody. No injuries have been reported so far. The storms also produced quarter-size hail near Shell Valley and wind gusts of up to 90 kilometers an hour in Shoal Lake and 100 kilometers an hour in Somerset. You can see pictures and video of the tornado on portageonline.com. Drivers in Portage will continue to see major detours as multiple Southwest construction projects remain underway. The city says 12th Street Southwest will stay closed except for local access until about July 31st after delays push back the schedule. Crescent Road West is now expanding its closure, and 17th Street Southwest is also not expected to reopen until the end of July. Former students say it's hard to believe it's been 20 years since the final Arthur Meehan High School class graduated before the school amalgamated with PCI. Former student Renee Lilly says it feels like yesterday and a lifetime ago.
3: Definitely cool to be part of something that's no longer there anymore, and also a little bit sad. Still, it doesn't feel like 20 years to me. A lot has happened in 20 years, but it just time flies.
1: She says students back then did not fully grasp the long-term significance of being the last class, but now see it as a unique part of local school history. Lily adds, it's strange how quickly time has passed, saying many of her high school memories still feel close and vivid despite the years that have gone by. Improvements are on the way for Provincial Road 227 in the RM of Portage as the province invests $10.6 million into a gravel restoration project aimed at upgrading the heavily used rural route. Reeve Roy Tufford says the road's condition has long been a concern locally.
4: It's got to be such a wide road that it's very hard to keep a crown on, so the water just kind of lays on it and soaks in and makes it soft and washboardy and full of holes.
1: Tufford says the work will help improve drainage and extend the life of the road. Community members can support local 4-H members this week by attending the Portage Fair Livestock Sale. Ryan Consey explains why the sale offers value for both buyers and young producers.
5: When you break it down, the amount of meat that you would get out of that animal, it does work out fairly cheap compared to buying in the stores.
1: Consey says even those not planning to buy are encouraged to attend. And in this week's Her Voice feature presented by CCAN, Lee Beaton says earning her Bachelor of Fine Arts was about more than just getting a degree. She says returning to school gave her the chance to explore new artistic mediums. Beaton notes her teapot thesis reflected personal memories.
6: I painted scenes from my childhood, some memories from my childhood inside. My way of sharing a little bit about myself.
1: Beaton now plans to look at artist residencies and possibly pursue a Master of Fine Arts. For more Her Voice features, you can head on over to portageonline.com. In sports, Canada is on to the round of 16 at the FIFA World Cup after an exciting 1-0 win yesterday afternoon against South Africa. The Canadians will now take on the winner of the Netherlands and Morocco in the round of 16. That matchup goes this evening. Other games today in the round of 32 will see Brazil taking on Japan at noon, and Germany faces Paraguay at 3:30 this afternoon. In baseball, the Portage Padres host Carberry tonight, first pitch at 7. And in the majors, the Blue Jays fell 3-2 against Texas. The Jays will host the New York Mets this evening, first pitch just after 6. 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
1: Mainly cloudy today with a chance of showers and risk of a thunderstorm. We can expect a high of 24, feeling more like 30 with the humidex. Northeast winds will pick up to 20 kilometers an hour, gusting to 40. Showers and thunderstorms end around midnight, then skies clear as strong southwest winds develop overnight, gusting up to 70. Tomorrow starts sunny before clouds build with a chance of afternoon showers and thunderstorms and a high of 24. Then Canada Day looks cloudy with a 60% chance of showers before sunshine returns on Thursday. Around the region, mostly cloudy in Brandon, it's 17 degrees, mostly cloudy in Winnipeg, 20, Right now in Portage, it's raining, mostly cloudy, 18 degrees. The wind out of the southwest at 11 and the relative humidity 82%. Sun or storm, you can find the area's official forecast on the free Portage online app. I'm Corey Knute.
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It is Raven Lene, Love Me Not. Lots of talk about the weather this morning with rain showers and thunderstorms passing through the area. Yesterday, some severe thunderstorm warnings in Rossburn. There were some tornadoes reported in the area. That video, and that's been confirmed around Rossburn and other unconfirmed tornadoes. We had two rounds of showers here in the past maybe 90 minutes, and it looks like they're done for now. So slowly moving out of the area. North of Portage, getting a lot of that now. North of Portage on the way to Delta, and it continues to move north. And there are a few other scattered showers in and around southern Manitoba, but rain has stopped outside of our window now, and it looks like that'll be it for at least this go round this morning. But more showers coming into our region tonight. Dauphin Country Fest in the books over the weekend. They had to evacuate the main stage area last night when tornado warnings went off, right as the final entertainer hit the stage. And this week, oh, music, music, and more music. You think that was something? Well, this week we got the Country Thunder, we got the Rockin' Thunder, we got the kickoff to summer event in Killarney, but of course, the Portage X. Live music's always been a part of the Portage X. Canada Day festivities, live music through the day there on Wednesday. And as soon as that's over, well, they'll already be setting up the Portage X for Friday, Saturday, and Sunday. So lots of fun and musical excitement and lots of things going on in and around our region here over the next couple of weeks. Celebrate Summer is certainly going to be very, very busy. Looking forward to Canada. It's kind of weird right in the middle of the week. So those that get the stat holidays, it's Monday. You're like, ah. But then tomorrow might feel a little like a Friday if you have Canada Day off. And then back to work on Thursday, however the weekend will be coming. So you're kind of like, hey, yeah, only two more days of work and got another weekend. Virginia to Vegas, it's Lights Out. You're with Mix 96. Good morning.

0: It is Virginia to Vegas and lights out. With your weather forecast coming up in a moment, bit of a light show in the area this morning with some thunderstorms passing through. Portage looks like they're done for now. Ah, yes. I call them nerd confessions. And they're actually good things. No, I know maybe sometimes don't use the word nerd, but I don't think of it as a derogatory term at all. No, I think of it as just something maybe that you enjoy that other people don't. And that's okay. And we all have different things that we enjoy. And sometimes you might look at someone else and be like, boy, you really like comic books, don't you? But or hockey cards. I got one friend, grown adult, he loves hockey cards. And I think to myself, oh, that's interesting. And looks at the hockey cards, displays them all nicely. And I think that's awesome. It's just not something that I would do. But it doesn't make it bad or anything like that. We all have these little things. One thing for me is weather. And I don't know why I take an interest in weather and temperatures and sunrise and sunsets. Some people would be, I don't really care about what the weather's like in Las Vegas right now. I play that song, Virginia to Vegas. It makes me wonder, what's the weather going to be in Las Vegas today? Well, it's going to be 33 degrees for a daytime high. Now you know. And then I'm like, is it going to be hotter in Virginia or is it going to be hotter in Vegas? Won't really affect me because I won't be in either places today. But apparently there is a place called Virginia, United States. I never really looked to see if the town is Virginia. I know there's the area of Virginia in the state. But, well, warmer in Vegas than Virginia today. That's what I discovered. That would be one of my little quirks. I like to look up weather, sunrise, sunset. Our sunrise this morning, 5:27. And we only got a few more days of the sun coming up before 5:30 in the morning. By the end of the week, it'll be coming up after 5:30. We haven't lost any time at night just yet, but we're going to start losing a little bit of time there by the end of the week as well. So as we get rolling on a Monday morning, some thunderstorms passing through the area. Canada Day coming up on Wednesday. What's the weather going to be like for that? We'll tell you next.
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6: Mainly cloudy today with a chance of showers and risk of a thunderstorm. We can expect a high of 24, feeling more like 30 with the Humidex. Northeast winds will pick up to 20 kilometers an hour, gusting to 40. Showers and thunderstorms end around midnight, then skies clear as strong southwest winds develop overnight, gusting up to 70. Tomorrow starts sunny before clouds build with a chance of afternoon showers and thunderstorms and a high of 24. Then Canada Day looks cloudy with a 60% chance of showers before sunshine returns on Thursday. Around the region, mostly cloudy in Brandon, it's 17 degrees, mostly cloudy in Winnipeg, 20. Right now in Portage, it's raining, mostly cloudy, 18 degrees. The wind out of the southwest at 11 and the relative humidity 82%. Sun or storm, you can find the area's official forecast on the free Portage Online app. I'm Corey Knute.
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It is Harry Styles with American Girls. Mix 96. We've been dealing with a few rain showers over the last 90 minutes. Looks like that round is done and they are moving off to the north and northeast, but still a few thunderstorms in our area as we sit at 18 degrees. Charlotte Carden and The Way We Touch. Mix 96. Good morning.

Charlotte Carden and the Way We Touch. It is 7:56, the latest local news with Corey Canute. Coming up next at 8 o'clock, I'm Ryan Simpson. This one from Tyler Shaw. Remember a couple of Christmases ago when he was on the holiday train? Run to you.

0: what's up, everybody? 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
1: Mainly cloudy today with showers and thunderstorms, the high 24. Good morning, I'm Corey Canute. Environment Canada has confirmed a tornado touchdown south of Rossburn in western Manitoba last night as severe storms swept across the western part of the province. Meteorologist Shannon Moody says the tornado hit just before 8 o'clock and has been confirmed with the help of the Northern Tornadoes Project.
2: We work with them, so they go out and they investigate if there was a tornado, so they were able to confirm it. So we can say for sure a tornado happened there. They're going to send a team out today.
1: A team is surveying the damage today to determine the tornado's strength. Environment Canada also received reports of a possible tornado near Roblin, along with large hail and damaging winds across parts of the province. Several road closures continue in Portage as construction timelines are pushed back. The city says 12th Street Southwest between Crescent Road West and Saskatchewan Avenue West remain closed to through traffic and is open only to local residents, with reopening now expected July 31st. Crescent Road West and 17th Street Southwest are also affected, with both projects delayed to the same late July completion date. Former students say it's surprising to realize two decades have passed since the last graduating class walked across the stage at Arthur Meehan High School before it was amalgamated with PCI. Eric DeLong was valedictorian of that final class in 2006 and says the experience feels surreal all these years later.
3: 20 years is kind of scary to think about, but here we are. It was a fun school. Like, I definitely enjoyed my time there and have good memories and things like that. So, yeah, nothing but good things to say.
1: He notes that while time has passed quickly, the experience was a defining chapter in his life. Drivers in the RM at Portage will see some significant improvements on Provincial Road 227 this summer as the Manitoba government moves forward with a $10.6 million gravel restoration project. The project covers 59 kilometers between PTH 16 and PR 248, with crews set to begin work on the western end of the road. Reeve Roy Tufford says the work will bring much-needed improvements to the surface.
4: The plan is they're going to put 1,000 truckloads of gravel on 227, which won't do the whole length of 227, but we'll put a substantial amount on the west end of it, which is great for the RM at Portage.
1: Tufford says the project will also help rebuild the road's crown. The annual 4-H sale returns to Portage Fair this Friday, giving buyers a chance to support young livestock producers. We get the story from Portage Online's Mike Bloom.
5: More than 30 youth from the Oakville and Portage Beef Clubs have spent over a year raising their animals. Long-term 4-H supporter Ryan Consey describes the commitment involved.
6: They start them off at around 500 pounds and they raise them and feed them for a year and a bit and get them up to 12 to 1500 pounds.
5: Consey says the project teaches responsibility, hard work, and discipline. The sale runs Friday at 2 p.m. at the Portage Fair. From the Portage Online Newsroom, I'm Mike Bloom.
1: Thanks, Mike. And in this week's Her Voice feature, presented by CCAN, Prairie Fusion's Lee Beaton has graduated from Brandon University after 10 years of part-time study. She balanced her classes with a full-time job at the gallery. Beaton says the journey was worth the effort.
7: It's been a journey, and it's finally done. And yeah, convocation was the end of May, and yeah, so I'm done.
1: Beaton says she hopes her experience encourages others to consider going back to school. For more Her Voice features, you can head on over to portageonline.com. In sports, Canada is moving on to the round of 16 at the FIFA World Cup after an exciting 1-0 win over South Africa yesterday. The Canadians will take on the winner of today's matchup between the Netherlands and Morocco. Other matchups today in the round of 32 will see Brazil taking on Japan at noon, while Germany faces Paraguay at 3:30 this afternoon. In the Santa Clara Baseball League, the Portage Padres host Carberry tonight with first pitch at 7. In the majors, the Blue Jays fell 3-2 against Texas. The Jays will host the New York Mets this evening. Access local news anytime and anywhere. 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
1: Mainly cloudy today with a chance of showers and risk of a thunderstorm. We can expect a high of 24, feeling more like 30 with the Humidex. Northeast winds will pick up to 20 kilometers an hour, gusting to 40. Showers and thunderstorms end around midnight, then skies clear as strong southwest winds develop overnight, gusting up to 70. Tomorrow starts sunny before clouds build with a chance of afternoon showers and thunderstorms and a high of 24. Then Canada Day looks cloudy with a 60% chance of showers before sunshine returns on Thursday. Around the region, 17 degrees. In Brandon under mostly cloudy skies. Winnipeg, it's mostly cloudy and 19. Right now in Portage, it's 18 degrees under cloudy skies. Wind is out of the northwest at 13. The relative humidity, 86%. Sun or storm, you can find the area's official forecast on the free Portage Online app. I'm Corey Canute.
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It is Olivia Dean. So easy. I'm Ryan Simpson. Good morning. I sure hope your day is getting off to a fantastic start. Kind of a strange week being the last week of June. School is done for a lot of students. Still technically last day of classes for students in the Pine Creek School Division, but not sure there's going to be much school going on. And if you're a Monday to Friday worker and you get stat holidays off, a bit of a weird week with Canada Day right in the middle of the week. So Wednesday, a day off for many people. Tomorrow might feel a bit like Friday. Thursday, you're going to be back to work, but then the next weekend is going to be just around the corner. And not a long weekend, but a day off for many as we celebrate Canada Day on Wednesday. Lots of activity at Island Park here in Portage. We'll talk about that this hour. And as soon as that's over, the Portage X will kick into gear. And we'll touch on that this hour as well. Plus, we have to crown the winner of the ultimate road trip, the ultimate summer road trip number 3 with Mr. Lube Plus Tires. We're going to find out who wins a little bit later this hour. Con the Artist right now. It's called Where's Your Girlfriend? You're with Mix 96.

0: There's no me. Canadian entertainer that goes by Con the Artist, Where's Your Girlfriend? Earlier in the year, we had the hit song, Where's Your Husband? It's still on the charts. The songs aren't related, other than they sound a little the same when you look at the title. Con the Artist, it is Mix 96. Good morning. Canada Day coming up Wednesday, and we are going to be at Island Park in Portage La Prairie as part of Celebrate Summer. We're at the McGregor Fair over the weekend. That was lots of fun. 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And if you happen to see Matt during the Canada Day festivities, he'll be handing out the Blue Moon water. And he's also going to have the draw box, which is your best way to get an invite to that year-end party at the end of summer with Dufresne Furniture, where you could win a $7,000 gift card for a living room, dining room, or bedroom package of your dream. Starts with a pancake breakfast in the Rotary Club Wednesday. Fingers crossed for some nice weather. 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Celebrate
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4: Purple

0: strong southwest winds develop overnight, gusting up to 70. Tomorrow starts sunny before clouds build with a chance of afternoon showers and thunderstorms and a high of 24. Then Canada Day looks cloudy with a 60% chance of showers before sunshine returns on Thursday. Around the region, 17 degrees in Brandon under mostly cloudy skies. Winnipeg, it's mostly cloudy and 19. Right now in Portage, it's 18 degrees under cloudy skies. Wind is out of the northwest at 13. The relative humidity, 86%. Sun or storm, you can find the area's official forecast on the free Portage Online app. I'm Corey Canute.
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Noah Kahn, stick season. Now, I know he's not talking about hockey sticks. It's not really hockey season, but hockey has been in the spotlight over the last week. And it seems like the Stanley Cup just ended. But, the NHL draft was late last week. And there were some trades being made and things like that. And now July 1st just around the corner. For many of us, we think July 1st, Canada Day. But that's also the day that NHL players that have contracts that are running out, they become free agents. And at that point, they can sign with any team they want. So there's always lots of talk about who those players are, and where they might go, and if there's going to be any interest. And for Winnipeg Jet fans, they're always debating who the Jets should go after. And I think they also have a bit of a difficult job. Sometimes they're having to convince these millionaire stars that they would like to come and live in Manitoba. Because if you look across all of the big cities in the NHL, Winnipeg almost always universally comes in at the bottom of the list when they poll the players. Which city would you like to play in out of all the NHL cities? Winnipeg is almost always at the bottom of every single one of those polls. But

0: Hey, if you like passionate fans and cold winters, still going to get those millions of dollars. The one thing that I'm sure that maybe happens in Winnipeg that doesn't happen to other places, and maybe this is good or bad, but if you're not the biggest stars, of course, the biggest stars will always be recognized, but when you're playing in Winnipeg, you're probably getting recognized all over the place, which could be good or bad, but maybe you're playing a big city like New York or something like that. You could probably go out for supper and nobody even knows who you are.
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0: Corey Canute with all of the latest local news next. Had some rain showers this morning. They've moved on for now, it looks like. 18 degrees with Zed and Clarity.

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1: Showers and thunderstorms off and on today. We'll see a high of 24. Good morning. I'm Corey Canute. Environment Canada is investigating multiple reports of tornadoes after a round of severe thunderstorms crossed Manitoba yesterday. One tornado has been confirmed south of Rossburn, while a possible tornado near Roblin is still under investigation.
2: We've had a pretty persistent southerly flow that's really helped eject a lot of moisture northward. So with that moisture, you get cloud bases that are quite low to the ground. And then we had a lot of shear, which is really how the winds rotate through the atmosphere. So with those low cloud bases and the high sheared environment, it was just a good setup for thunderstorms to produce tornadoes.
1: That was meteorologist Shannon Moody. No injuries have been reported so far. The storms also produced quarter-size hail near Shell Valley and wind gusts of up to 90 kilometers an hour in Shoal Lake and 100 kilometers an hour in Somerset. You can see pictures and video of the tornado on portageonline.com. Drivers in Portage will continue to see major detours as multiple Southwest construction projects remain underway. The city says 12th Street Southwest will stay closed except for local access until about July 31st after delays pushed back the schedule. Crescent Road West is now expanding its closure, and 17th Street Southwest is also not expected to reopen until the end of July. Former students say it's hard to believe it's been 20 years since the final Arthur Meehan High School class graduated before the school amalgamated with PCI. Former student Renee Lilly says it feels like yesterday and a lifetime ago.
3: Definitely cool to be part of something that's no longer there anymore, and also a little bit sad. Still, it doesn't feel like 20 years to me. A lot has happened in 20 years, but it just time flies.
1: She says students back then did not fully grasp the long-term significance of being the last class, but now see it as a unique part of local school history. Lily adds, it's strange how quickly time has passed, saying many of her high school memories still feel close and vivid despite the years that have gone by. Improvements are on the way for Provincial Road 227 in the RM of Portage as the province invests $10.6 million into a gravel restoration project aimed at upgrading the heavily used rural route. Reeve Roy Tufford says the road's condition has long been a concern locally.
4: It's got to be such a wide road that it's very hard to keep a crown on, so the water just kind of lays on it and soaks in and makes it soft and washboardy and full of holes.
1: Tufford says the work will help improve drainage and extend the life of the road. Community members can support local 4-H members this week by attending the Portage Fair Livestock Sale. Ryan Concy explains why the sale offers value for both buyers and young producers.
5: When you break it down, the amount of meat that you would get out of that animal, it does work out fairly cheap compared to buying in the stores.
1: Concy says even those not planning to buy are encouraged to attend. And in this week's Her Voice feature presented by CCAN, Lee Beaton says earning her Bachelor of Fine Arts was about more than just getting a degree. She says returning to school gave her the chance to explore new artistic mediums. Beaton notes her teapot thesis reflected personal memories.
6: I painted scenes from my childhood, some memories from my childhood inside. My way of sharing a little bit about myself.
1: Beaton now plans to look at artist residencies and possibly pursue a Master of Fine Arts. For more Her Voice features, you can head on over to portageonline.com. In sports, Canada is on to the round of 16 at the FIFA World Cup after an exciting 1-0 win yesterday afternoon against South Africa. The Canadians will now take on the winner of the Netherlands and Morocco in the round of 16. That matchup goes this evening. Other games today in the round of 32 will see Brazil taking on Japan at noon, and Germany faces Paraguay at 3:30 this afternoon. In baseball, the Portage Padres host Carberry tonight, first pitch at 7. And in the majors, the Blue Jays fell 3-2 against Texas. The Jays will host the New York Mets this evening, first pitch just after 6. Stream us anytime from anywhere for your complete local news experience. 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
1: Mainly cloudy today with a chance of showers and risk of a thunderstorm. We can expect a high of 24, feeling more like 30 with the humidex. Northeast winds will pick up to 20 kilometers an hour, gusting to 40. Showers and thunderstorms end around midnight, then skies clear as strong southwest winds develop overnight, gusting up to 70. Tomorrow starts sunny before clouds build with a chance of afternoon showers and thunderstorms and a high of 24. Then Canada Day looks cloudy with a 60% chance of showers before sunshine returns on Thursday. Around the region, 17 degrees. Reason Brandon under mostly cloudy skies. Winnipeg, it's mostly cloudy and 19 right now in Portage. It's 18 degrees under cloudy skies. Wind is out of the northwest at 13. The relative humidity, 86%. Sun or storm, you can find the area's official forecast on the free Portage Online app. I'm Corey Canute.
0: From the Portage X to the Threshermen's Reunion and Stampede, we're your mix.

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Time is 8:38. Cloudy conditions, 19. Getting into fair and festival season. We've already seen quite a few fairs and festivals in the month of June and more to come. McGregor Fair was on the weekend. Lots of fun, live music. We were there for Celebrate Summer Dauphin Country Fest as well. Big crowds there to see the likes of Jelly Roll and Cameron Whitcomb and more. I was thinking at the festival, and it happens to everybody. If you go to any big fair festival, this is going to happen. Or maybe even a wedding, an outdoor wedding. Do you go to an outdoor wedding? We have lots of high moments in life and lots of low moments. Some tough things to deal with. Now, this isn't a tough thing to deal with, but I think it's about as vulnerable and as low as you can get when you're at a festival or an event and you have to use the porta potty and it's hot outside and you're stuck in there to do your thing. And you're just sitting there thinking, yep, I don't know if it gets much worse than this. That's about as bad as it gets. I mean, until you talk about real things like tragedies and stuff. It's not a tragedy. It's just you're in there and you're just kind of stuck. And it's hot. You know that there's been tons of other people in there. It's just not a fun place to be. You're like, this is for a day that's going pretty good. This particular 2 or 3 or 4 minutes, it's pretty bad. And if you've ever been to a big fair or a festival or an outdoor wedding or porta potty place where they're out, yeah, you might know that feeling. It's just like, here I am. 8:40, Lightning and Thunder, the title of this one. And yep, we've had some lightning and thunder here this morning in our area. Some tornadoes around Rossburn last night. A couple of homes were destroyed. And thankfully, from what we're hearing, everyone is okay and no one was hurt. But that gets pretty scary when you hear of tornadoes going through and damaging homes and structures. And that happened in Rossburn, and they're kind of surveying everything there. Mariana's Trench with Lightning and Thunder. It is Mix 96. Good morning.

0: Mariana's Trench, lightning and thunder. We're going to look at the weather forecast in just a moment. Rain came down pretty good this morning, and that means wet conditions in the area, and that means the Portage Golf Club is pretty wet. And we've had a lot of rain here over the past couple of weeks, on and off rain showers. The Senior Men's Open was scheduled for today. They've postponed it. They're still going to do it at some point, just not today. So pretty wet over at the golf course for those that were going to take part of that. Change of plans. And quite a few different events coming up at the course over the next little while. I know the firefighters are doing their event on Thursday, so hopefully that goes off without a hitch. And there's a adult junior event scheduled on the weekend, at the end of the weekend. So, yeah, the rain showers, wet morning, came down pretty good. And we'll have to update our rainfall totals. But what are we going to get for the next couple of days? What's it going to be like for Canada Day on Wednesday? And what's the early forecast for the Portage X? Seemed to me years ago, it was always hot and sunny for the entire Portage X. Not the case the last 5 to 10 years, but maybe it's just false memories. Oh, Portage X, it's always hot and sunny. Should be okay this year, but it's only Monday. The X doesn't start till Friday.
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0: So the rain came down pretty good this morning on the Manitoba Agriculture weather page. About 20 millimeters of rain in Portage since midnight, and most of that fell between about 6:30 and 8:15. So lots of different storms in the area over the past 24 hours. Probably heard of the tornado in Rossburn, and lots of severe thunderstorm warnings last night. And I know they're kind of watching things for the next couple of days, even though there are no watches or warnings in the area right now. It's going to be fairly cloudy today. There's still a 30% chance of some more showers through the day. Northeast wind gusting to 40 and 24 the high. Some showers or thunderstorms this evening before it clears overnight. And that's when the wind is going to pick up out of the southwest and gust to 70. So extremely windy as we drop down to 14. Windy on Tuesday with sunshine in the morning. Mix of sun and cloud in the afternoon at a 60% chance of late afternoon showers. Southwest wind gusting to 70 and 24 the high for the final day of June. And then Canada Day for now, cloudy with a 60% chance of showers. The high 24. Back end of the week, kind of a mix of sun and cloud for the Portage X weekend. Temperatures in the mid-20s. That picture should become a little more clear as the week moves along. There are some light rain showers around Brandon. It's 17. Winnipeg is mainly cloudy and 19. For Portage, we have cloudy conditions. It's a southeast wind at 8. Our temperature is 19 degrees.
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0: Dracula running from the sun. Not going to really have to worry about that too much today. We might see a tiny bit of it, but fairly cloudy for the most part. Does look like it might be a little cloudy on Canada Day as well. That's coming up Wednesday. So for people that get that day off, it's going to break up the week being right in the middle of it. Canada Day's celebrations at Island Park Portage. We're going to be there as part of Celebrate Summer with Dufresne Furniture Portage. We handed out the Blue Moon Water, Smitty's Family Restaurant, a part of our Celebrate Summer. Interlake Ottawa Tractor Parts and Messiton Construction. The Rotary Club for many, many years has kicked off Canada Day at Portage with a big pancake breakfast, 9 o'clock in the morning. Very Canadian. The pancakes, the maple syrup, and then whatever you like to have with it. Opening ceremonies, entertainment through the day. Lots of kids' activities. Lots of food. Splash Island will be busy with a public swim all afternoon. And then they shoot off the fireworks at about 10:30, weather permitting. So, yeah, it's a pretty bright time of year. You got to wait right through to the end of the day almost for the fireworks. But it's a tradition. Elm Creek as well. They've been doing up Canada Day in a big way over the last decade or so. And they got a full day of events planned in Elm Creek that starts with a pancake breakfast. And then Clearwater. If you got young baseball players in your home or you're a baseball player, you've probably been to the Clearwater Canada Day event at one point or another. 75 years they've been doing this. 75 years of baseball in Clearwater. So it's coming up on Canada Day. Many memories have been made there. Some broken windshields over the years. It's minor baseball and minor softball. And right from the U9s, the young kids, to some liniment league slow pitch games and open baseball tournaments where people just throw together a team and see what happens. So for baseball, Clearwater, Canada Day, 75 years. Hopefully the weather's nice for all of these events on Wednesday.
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3: 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I'm

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It is 8:57. Local news coming up next. Have a great Monday, everyone. Dubs and Nelly Furtado wrapping the morning up. Looks like the rain is done for now. Maybe some rain coming up late this afternoon into the evening again. Torture of the Heart, Mix 96.

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1: Cloudy today with showers and thunderstorms. The high 24. Good morning. I'm Corey Canute. Environment Canada has confirmed a tornado touchdown south of Rossburn in western Manitoba last night as severe storms swept across the western part of the province. Meteorologist Shannon Moody says the tornado hit just before 8 o'clock and has been confirmed with the help of the Northern Tornadoes Project.
2: We work with them, so they go out and they investigate if there was a tornado, so they were able to confirm it. So we can say for sure a tornado happened there. They're going to send a team out today.
1: A team is surveying the damage today to determine the tornado's strength. Environment Canada also received reports of a possible tornado near Roblin, along with large hail and damaging winds across parts of the province. Several road closures continue in Portage as construction timelines are pushed back. The city says 12th Street Southwest between Crescent Road West and Saskatchewan Avenue West remain closed to through traffic and is open only to local residents, with reopening now expected July 31st. Crescent Road West and 17th Street Southwest are also affected, with both projects delayed to the same late July completion date. Former students say it's surprising to realize two decades have passed since the last graduating class walked across the stage at Arthur Meehan High School before it was amalgamated with PCI. Eric DeLong was valedictorian of that final class in 2006 and says the experience feels surreal all these years later.
3: 20 years is kind of scary to think about, but here we are. It was a fun school. Like, I definitely enjoyed my time there and have good memories and things like that. So, yeah, nothing but good things to say.
1: He notes that while time has passed quickly, the experience was a defining chapter in his life. Drivers in the RM at Portage will see some significant improvements on Provincial Road 227 this summer as the Manitoba government moves forward with a $10.6 million gravel restoration project. The project covers 59 kilometers between PTH 16 and PR 248, with crews set to begin work on the western end of the road. Reeve Roy Tufford says the work will bring much-needed improvements to the surface.
4: The plan is they're going to put 1,000 truckloads of gravel on 227, which won't do the whole length of 227, but we'll put a substantial amount on the west end of it, which is great for the RM at Portage.
1: Tufford says the project will also help rebuild the road's crown. The annual 4-H sale returns to Portage Fair this Friday, giving buyers a chance to support young livestock producers. We get the story from Portage Online's Mike Bloom.
5: More than 30 youth from the Oakville and Portage Beef Clubs have spent over a year raising their animals. Long-term 4-H supporter Ryan Consey describes the commitment involved.
6: They start them off at around 500 pounds and they raise them and feed them for a year and a bit and get them up to 12 to 1500 pounds.
5: Consey says the project teaches responsibility, hard work, and discipline. The sale runs Friday at 2 p.m. at the Portage Fair. From the Portage Online Newsroom, I'm Mike Bloom.
1: Thanks, Mike. And in this week's Her Voice feature, presented by CCAN, Prairie Fusion's Lee Beaton has graduated from Brandon University after 10 years of part-time study. She balanced her classes with a full-time job at the gallery. Beaton says the journey was worth the effort.
7: It's been a journey, and it's finally done. And yeah, convocation was the end of May, and yeah, so I'm done.
1: Beaton says she hopes her experience encourages others to consider going back to school. For more Her Voice features, you can head on over to portageonline.com. In sports, Canada is moving on to the round of 16 at the FIFA World Cup after an exciting 1-0 win over South Africa yesterday. The Canadians will take on the winner of today's matchup between the Netherlands and Morocco. Other matchups today in the round of 32 will see Brazil taking on Japan at noon, while Germany faces Paraguay at 3:30 this afternoon. In the Santa Clara Baseball League, the Portage Padres host Carberry tonight with first pitch at 7. In the majors, the Blue Jays fell 3-2 against Texas. The Jays will host the New York Mets this evening. 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
1: Mainly cloudy today with a chance of showers and risk of a thunderstorm. We can expect a high of 24, feeling more like 30 with the humidex. Northeast winds will pick up to 20 kilometers an hour, gusting to 40. Showers and thunderstorms end around midnight, then skies clear as strong southwest winds develop overnight, gusting up to 70. Tomorrow starts sunny before clouds build with a chance of afternoon showers and thunderstorms and a high of 24. Then Canada Day looks cloudy with a 60% chance of showers before sunshine returns on Thursday. Around the region, 17 degrees. In Brandon under mostly cloudy skies. Winnipeg, it's mostly cloudy and 19. right now in Portage. It's 18 degrees under cloudy skies. Wind is out of the northwest at 13. The relative humidity, 86%. Sun or storm, you can find the area's official forecast on the free Portage Online app. I'm Corey Canute. You're
8: hey, I'm Dua Lipa. Come on, dance with me. I'm levitating. 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

The Way, Felix Cartel on Mix 96. Good morning. Brittany Boschman here with you. Hope you're having a great start to your Monday. Although, waking up to some clouds and probably a downpour and some thunder and lightning if you're up early this morning. Today, weather-wise, it's going to be a mix of sun and cloud, and looks like we're in for a bit of everything today. So you might want to keep both the sunglasses and umbrella close by. Now we're looking at mainly cloudy skies with about 30% chance of showers and the risk of thunderstorms this afternoon. Now it'll be warm with a high of 24 and the Humidex will make it feel more like 30. And don't forget the UV index is sitting at a high of 8, even with the clouds. So sunscreen is a good idea if you're spending time outside. Now tonight, any showers or thunderstorms should wrap up around midnight. And then we'll clear out. But hold on to your hats because the winds will really pick up overnight with southwest gusts reaching about 70 kilometers an hour. Now, tomorrow starts off sunny before clouds roll back in with another chance of afternoon showers and the possibility of thunderstorms. High of 24 again, but it'll be another breezy day with those strong southwest winds sticking around. So if you got outdoor plans over the next couple days, we'll just keep your eye on the sky and keep it locked right here on Mix 96.

Miss a headline? 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

0: Love on Mix 96. Well, if you happen to notice your water looking a little rusty over the next few nights, don't panic. It's all part of the City of Portage la Prairie's annual water main flushing program. Now, cities will be flushing water mains overnight from 10 p.m. to 6 a.m. through to this Friday, July 3rd. Now, the work is taking place from 15th Street Northwest to 8th Street Northwest between Saskatchewan and Fisher Avenues, and from 9th Street Southwest to the city limits between Crescent Road and Saskatchewan Avenue. Now, the flushing helps clear out iron and calcium buildup to keep our drinking water in great shape. And if you do notice some discolored water, just run your cold water tap until it clears up before using any hot water. Now, that'll keep any sediment out of your hot water tank. And if you have any questions, you can always reach out to the city's Department of Operations. Just something to keep in mind if you're up late over the next few nights, or you wake up and you see that your water is a weird color.
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2: Mainly cloudy today with a chance of showers and risk of a thunderstorm. We can expect a high of 24, feeling more like 30 with the Humidex. Northeast winds will pick up to 20 kilometers an hour, gusting to 40. Showers and thunderstorms end around midnight, then skies clear as strong southwest winds develop overnight, gusting up to 70. Tomorrow starts sunny before clouds build with a chance of afternoon showers and thunderstorms and a high of 24. Then Canada Day looks cloudy with a 60% chance of showers before sunshine returns on Thursday. Around the region, 17 degrees. In Brandon under mostly cloudy skies. Winnipeg, it's mostly cloudy and 19. Right now in Portage, it's 18 degrees under cloudy skies. Wind is out of the northwest at 13. The relative humidity, 86%. Sun or storm, you can find the area's official forecast on the free Portage Online app. I'm Corey Canute.
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You and Me, Cameron Wickholm on Mix 96. Now, Cameron Wickholm was one of the headliners for Dauphin's Country Fest, performing before Jelly Roll on Saturday night. And what a phenomenal performance he put on. Jelly Roll as well killed it. It was an awesome weekend up at Dauphin's Country Fest. But wanted to mention Cameron Wickholm because he did amazing. Levitating, Dua Lipa, Mix 96.

0: I Feel It Coming, the weekend featuring Daft Punk. Well, can you believe it? Canada Day is just around the corner. It's this Wednesday. And if you're looking for a great way to celebrate close to home, well, PRRA and Stride Place is the place to be here in Portage La Prairie. Now, the festivities will kick off bright and early with the Rotary Club's Pancake Breakfast from 9 to 11, followed by the opening ceremonies at 11:30. And of course, cake cutting at noon, because it wouldn't be Canada Day without cake. Now, the afternoon is packed with live entertainment. There'll also be a kids' play zone with bouncy castles, face painting, crafts, games, and activities from noon till 4. Plus, there's a fundraising barbecue, public swimming at Splash Island in the afternoon, and the day will wrap up with a spectacular fireworks show over Crescent Lake starting at 10:30. Now, it's happening rain or shine, so grab your red and white, bring the family, and let's celebrate Canada Day together right here in Portage La Prairie.
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4: Mainly cloudy today with a chance of showers and risk of a thunderstorm. We can expect a high of 24, feeling more like 30 with the humidex. Northeast winds will pick up to 20 kilometers an hour, gusting to 40. Showers and thunderstorms end around midnight, then skies clear as strong southwest winds develop overnight, gusting up to 70. Tomorrow starts sunny before clouds build with a chance of afternoon showers and thunderstorms and a high of 24. Then Canada Day looks cloudy with a 60% chance of showers before sunshine returns on Thursday. Looking at temperatures across the region, some light rain in Brandon. It's 18 degrees. In Winnipeg, we're seeing light rain, 21. Right now in Portage, under cloudy skies, it's 19 degrees. The wind out of the south-southeast at 8. The relative humidity, 89%. 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
0: Well, the Portage X is just around the corner, happening this weekend from July 3rd through to the 5th. Now, Island Park will be buzzing with midway rides, games, live entertainment, great food, agricultural exhibits, and all the sights and sound of summer that make summer feel like summer. So whether you're there for the mini donuts, the midway, the music, or just to bump into half the people you know, the Portage X has been a summer tradition for generations. So mark this weekend on your calendar and get ready for 3 days of family fun right here in Portage. The countdown to the Portage X is officially on.
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2: Showers and thunderstorms off and on today. We'll see a high of 24. Good morning, I'm Corey Canute. Environment Canada is investigating multiple reports of tornadoes after a round of severe thunderstorms crossed Manitoba yesterday. One tornado has been confirmed south of Rossburn, while a possible tornado near Roblin is still under investigation.
3: We've had a pretty persistent southerly flow that's really helped develop, eject a lot of moisture northward. So with that moisture, you get cloud bases that are quite low to the ground. And then we had a lot of shear, which is really how the winds rotate through the atmosphere. So with those low cloud bases and the high sheared environment, it was just a good setup for thunderstorms to produce tornadoes.
2: That was meteorologist Shannon Moody. No injuries have been reported so far. The storms also produced quarter-size hail near Shell Valley and wind gusts of up to 90 kilometers an hour in Shoal Lake and 100 kilometers an hour in Somerset. You can see pictures and video of the tornado on portageonline.com. Drivers in Portage will continue to see major detours as multiple Southwest construction projects remain underway. The city says 12th Street Southwest will stay closed except for local access until about July 31st after delays pushed back the schedule. Crescent Road West is now expanding its closure, and 17th Street Southwest is also not expected to reopen until the end of July. Former students say it's hard to believe it's been 20 years since the final Arthur Meehan High School class graduated before the school amalgamated with PCI. Former student Renee Lilly says it feels like yesterday and a lifetime ago.
4: Definitely cool to be part of something that's no longer there anymore, and also a little bit sad. Still, it doesn't feel like 20 years to me. A lot has happened in 20 years, but it just time flies.
2: She says students back then did not fully grasp the long-term significance of being the last class, but now see it as a unique part of local school history. Lily adds, it's strange how quickly time has passed, saying many of her high school memories still feel close and vivid despite the years that have gone by. Improvements are on the way for Provincial Road 227 in the RM of Portage as the province invests $10.6 million into a gravel restoration project aimed at upgrading the heavily used rural route. Reeve Roy Tufford says the road's condition has long been a concern locally.
5: It's got to be such a wide road that it's very hard to keep a crown on, so the water just kind of lays on it and soaks in and makes it soft and washboardy and full of holes.
2: Tufford says the work will help improve drainage and extend the life of the road. Community members can support local 4-H members this week by attending the Portage Fair Livestock Sale. Ryan Concy explains why the sale offers value for both buyers and young producers.
6: When you break it down, the amount of meat that you would get out of that animal, it does work out fairly cheap compared to buying in the stores.
2: Concy says even those not planning to buy are encouraged to attend. And in this week's Her Voice feature presented by CCAN, Lee Beaton says earning her Bachelor of Fine Arts was about more than just getting a degree. She says returning to school gave her the chance to explore new artistic mediums. Beaton notes her teapot thesis reflected personal memories.
7: I painted scenes from my childhood, some memories from my childhood inside. My way of sharing a little bit about myself.
2: Beaton now plans to look at artist residencies and possibly pursue a Master of Fine Arts. For more Her Voice features, you can head on over to portageonline.com. In sports, Canada is on to the round of 16 at the FIFA World Cup after an exciting 1-0 win yesterday afternoon against South Africa. The Canadians will now take on the winner of the Netherlands and Morocco in the round of 16. That matchup goes this evening. Other games today in the round of 32 will see Brazil taking on Japan at noon, and Germany faces Paraguay at 3:30 this afternoon. In baseball, the Portage Padres host Carberry tonight, first pitch at 7. And in the majors, the Blue Jays fell 3-2 against Texas. The Jays will host the New York Mets this evening, first pitch just after 6. 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
2: Mainly cloudy today with a chance of showers and risk of a thunderstorm. We can expect a high of 24, feeling more like 30 with the humidex. Northeast winds will pick up to 20 kilometers an hour, gusting to 40. Showers and thunderstorms end around midnight, then skies clear as strong southwest winds develop overnight, gusting up to 70. Tomorrow starts sunny before clouds build with a chance of afternoon afternoon showers and thunderstorms and a high of 24. Then Canada Day looks cloudy with a 60% chance of showers before sunshine returns on Thursday. Looking at temperatures across the region, some light rain in Brandon. It's 18 degrees. In Winnipeg, we're seeing light rain, 21. Right now in Portage, under cloudy skies, it's 19 degrees. The wind out of the south-southeast at 8. The relative humidity, 89%. 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

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Currently, after 10, 21 degrees. Our high today is 24. Mainly cloudy with 30% chance of showers and a risk of thunderstorm. Now, we did get thunderstorms this morning. They rolled through. We're expecting a little bit more today. But, yeah, a bit of a wet start today. Now, wind will become northeast 20, gusting to 40 near noon. Now, a high of 24 with the humidex will feel like 30 and a UV index of 8 or very high. Now, tonight, showers or thunderstorms ending near midnight, then clearing. Wind northeast 20, gusting to 40, becoming light this evening. Then wind will become southwest 50, gusting to 70 overnight and a low of 14.

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6: Mainly cloudy today with a chance of showers and risk of a thunderstorm. We can expect a high of 24, feeling more like 30 with the humidex. Northeast winds will pick up to 20 kilometers an hour, gusting to 40. Showers and thunderstorms end around midnight, then skies clear as strong southwest winds develop overnight, gusting up to 70. Tomorrow starts sunny before clouds build with a chance of afternoon showers and thunderstorms and a high of 24. Then Canada Day looks cloudy with a 60% chance of showers before sunshine returns on Thursday. Looking at temperatures across the region, some light rain in Brandon. It's 18 degrees. In Winnipeg, we're seeing light rain, 21. Right now in Portage, under cloudy skies, it's 19 degrees. The wind out of the south-southeast at 8. The relative humidity, 89%. 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
7: 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Yeah, right. 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Or better yet, go to time.

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Well, this is for my farmers and farm families. Mark your calendars because one of our favorite events of the summer is just around the corner. The Farmer Appreciation Lunch, presented by Mix 96 along with our other stations, is happening Thursday, July 9th at the MNP Exhibition Building in Island Park here in Portage la Prairie. Now, it's our chance to celebrate the hardworking farmers who keep our communities growing and thriving. Now, the event runs from 11 a.m. to 1 p.m. with lunch starting to be served at 11:30. And best of all, it's absolutely free for farmers and farm families to attend. So come on out, enjoy a great meal, connect with fellow producers, and take part in the afternoon of appreciation and community spirit. And don't forget, there will be thousands of dollars of prizes handed out throughout the event. Rain or shine, we'll be there celebrating agriculture and the people who make it possible. We'll see you there on July 9th at Island Park at the MNP building for the Farmer Appreciation Lunch. Teddy Swims, Mr. Know-It-All.

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0: We know you're busy. You've got work, kids, hobbies, maybe a cat that thinks it's the boss. We get it. 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
7: Mainly cloudy today with a chance of showers and risk of a thunderstorm. We can expect a high of 24, feeling more like 30 with the Humidex. Northeast winds will pick up to 20 kilometers an hour, gusting to 40. Showers and thunderstorms end around midnight, then skies clear as strong southwest winds develop overnight, gusting up to 70. Tomorrow starts sunny before clouds build with a chance of afternoon showers and thunderstorms and a high of 24. Then Canada Day looks cloudy with a 60% chance of showers before sunshine returns on Thursday. Looking at temperatures across the region, some light rain in Brandon. It's 18 degrees. In Winnipeg, we're seeing light rain, 21. Right now in Portage, under cloudy skies, it's 19 degrees. The wind out of the south-southeast at 8. The relative humidity, 89%. Plan your day with confidence. 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

0: 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We'll take a look at your sports in FIFA World Cup action. Round of 32, Canada beat South Africa 1-0. Now, Canada will take on today's winner of the Netherlands and Morocco in round 16. Now, other matchups in the round of 32 will see Brazil taking on Japan at noon and Germany facing Paraguay at 3:30 this afternoon. In Santa Clara baseball, well, the Padres will host Carberry. Major League Baseball, Texas beat Toronto 3-2. And the New York Mets are heading to Toronto today at 6:07.
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3: Cloudy today with showers and thunderstorms. The high 24. Good morning. I'm Corey Canute. Environment Canada has confirmed a tornado touchdown south of Rossburn in western Manitoba last night as severe storms swept across the western part of the province. Meteorologist Shannon Moody says the tornado hit just before 8 o'clock and has been confirmed with the help of the Northern Tornadoes Project.
4: We work with them, so they go out and they investigate if there was a tornado, so they were able to confirm it. So we can say for sure a tornado happened there. They're going to send a team out today.
3: A team is surveying the damage today to determine the tornado's strength. Environment Canada also received reports of a possible tornado near Roblin, along with large hail and damaging winds across parts of the province. Several road closures continue in Portage as construction timelines are pushed back. The city says 12th Street Southwest between Crescent Road West and Saskatchewan Avenue West remain closed to through traffic and is open only to local residents, with reopening now expected July 31st. Crescent Road West and 17th Street Southwest are also affected, with both projects delayed to the same late July completion date. Former students say it's surprising to realize two decades have passed since the last graduating class walked across the stage at Arthur Meehan High School before it was amalgamated with PCI. Eric DeLong was valedictorian of that final class in 2006 and says the experience feels surreal all these years later.
5: 20 years is kind of scary to think about, but here we are. It was a fun school. Like, I definitely enjoyed my time there and have good memories and things like that. So, yeah, nothing but good things to say.
3: He notes that while time has passed quickly, the experience was a defining chapter in his life. Drivers in the RM of Portage will see some significant improvements on Provincial Road 227 this summer as the Manitoba government moves forward with a $10.6 million gravel restoration project. The project covers 59 kilometers between PTH 16 and PR 248, with crews set to begin work on the western end of the road. Reeve Roy Tufford says the work will bring much-needed improvements to the surface.
6: The plan is they're going to put 1,000 truckloads of gravel on 227, which won't do the whole length of 227, but we'll put a substantial amount on the west end of it, which is great for the RM of Portage.
3: Tufford says the project will also help rebuild the road's crown. The annual 4-H sale returns to Portage Fair this Friday, giving buyers a chance to support young livestock producers. We get the story from Portage Online's Mike Bloom.
7: More than 30 youth from the Oakville and Portage Beef Clubs have spent over a year raising their animals. Long-term 4-H supporter Ryan Concy describes the commitment involved.
8: They start them off at around 500 pounds and they raise them and feed them for a year and a bit and get them up to 12 to 1500 pounds.
7: Concy says the project teaches responsibility, hard work and discipline. The sale runs Friday at 2 p.m. at the Portage Fair. From the Portage Online Newsroom, I'm Mike Bloom.
3: Thanks, Mike. And in this week's Her Voice feature, presented by CCAN, Prairie Fusion's Lee Beaton has graduated from Brandon University after 10 years of part-time study. She balanced her classes with a full-time job at the gallery. Beaton says the journey was worth the effort.
9: It's been a journey, and it's finally done. And yeah, convocation was the end of May, and yeah, so I'm done.
3: Beaton says she hopes her experience encourages others to consider going back to school. For more Her Voice features, you can head on over to portageonline.com. In sports, Canada is moving on to the round of 16 at the FIFA World Cup after an exciting 1-0 win over South Africa yesterday. The Canadians will take on the winner of today's matchup between the Netherlands and Morocco. Other matchups today in the round of 32 will see Brazil taking on Japan at noon, while Germany faces Paraguay at 3:30 this afternoon. In the Santa Clara Baseball League, the Portage Padres host Carberry tonight with first pitch at 7. In the majors, the Blue Jays fell 3-2 against Texas. The Jays will host the New York Mets this evening. Access local news anytime and anywhere. 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
3: Mainly cloudy today with a chance of showers and risk of a thunderstorm. We can expect a high of 24, feeling more like 30 with the Humidex. Northeast winds will pick up to 20 kilometers an hour, gusting to 40. Showers and thunderstorms end around midnight, then skies clear as strong southwest winds develop overnight, gusting up to 70. Tomorrow starts sunny before clouds build with a chance of afternoon afternoon showers and thunderstorms and a high of 24. Then Canada Day looks cloudy with a 60% chance of showers before sunshine returns on Thursday. Looking at temperatures across the region, some light rain in Brandon. It's 18 degrees. In Winnipeg, we're seeing light rain, 21. Right now in Portage, under cloudy skies, it's 19 degrees. The wind out of the south-southeast at 8. The relative humidity, 89%. Plan your day with confidence. 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

Misery, Alex Samson, Mix 96. We'll take a look at the Napa Auto Parts Portage La Prairie local weather page just after 11:21. Today, our high 24 degrees, mainly cloudy with 30% chance of showers and a risk of thunderstorm. Wind becoming northeast 20, gusting to 40 near noon. And a high of 24 with the humidex 30, though, and will feel like 30. And the UV index as 8 or very high. So throw the sunscreen on. Tonight, showers or thunderstorms ending near midnight, then clearing. Wind northeast 20, gusting to 40, becoming light this evening. Then wind will become southwest 50, gusting to 70 overnight, and a low of 14. 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
3: Mainly cloudy today with a chance of showers and risk of a thunderstorm. We can expect a high of 24, feeling more like 30 with the humidex. Northeast winds will pick up to 20 kilometers an hour, gusting to 40. Showers and thunderstorms end around midnight, then skies clear as strong southwest winds develop overnight, gusting up to 70. Tomorrow starts sunny before clouds build with a chance of afternoon showers and thunderstorms and a high of 24. Then Canada Day looks cloudy with a 60% chance of showers before sunshine returns on Thursday. Looking at temperatures across the region, some light rain in Brandon. It's 18 degrees. In Winnipeg, we're seeing light rain, 21. Right now in Portage,

Kissing You, Alex Porat, Mix 96. Well, summer is officially on, and we're hitting the road with Celebrate Summer, brought to you by Dufresne Furniture Portage. 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
8: Mainly cloudy today with a chance of showers and risk of a thunderstorm. We can expect a high of 24, feeling more like 30 with the humidex. Northeast winds will pick up to 20 kilometers an hour, gusting to 40. Showers and thunderstorms end around midnight, then skies clear as strong southwest winds develop overnight, gusting up to 70. Tomorrow starts sunny before clouds build with a chance of afternoon showers and thunderstorms and a high of 24. Then Canada Day looks cloudy with a 60% chance of showers before sunshine returns on Thursday. Looking at temperatures across the region, some light rain in Brandon. It's 18 degrees. In Winnipeg, we're seeing light rain, 21. Right now in Portage, under cloudy skies, it's 19 degrees. The wind out of the south-southeast at 8. The relative humidity, 89%. 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

0: Serena Ryder, Mix 96. Well, the Portage X is just around the corner this weekend. From July 3rd to 5th, Island Park will be buzzing with midway rides, games, live entertainment, great food, agricultural exhibits, and all the signs and sounds that make summer feel like summer. So whether you're in it for the mini donuts, the midway, the music, or just to bump into half the people you know, the Portage X has been a summer tradition for generations. So mark July 3rd to 5th on the calendar and get ready for 3 days of family fun right here in Portage. 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
2: Mainly cloudy today in Portage with some showers and thunderstorms. Good afternoon, I'm Marissa McFadden. Crescent View School is saying goodbye to its grade 8 class of 68 students after a year-end ceremony on Friday. Principal Doyle Moore says the day was about marking the transition to high school.
3: Today we take an opportunity to say goodbye to our current grade 8 students. We have three classes this year and they're off to the high school next year.
2: He says the ceremony gave students a chance to reflect before moving on to their next chapter. The Portage Terriers will have a pair of brothers joining the lineup this fall. Matthew and Lucas Campanella of Hamilton, Ontario, have committed to the club for the 2026-2027 MJHL season. Matthew says the opportunity to play alongside his younger brother made the decision an easy one.
4: That's been the dream for a while, ever since my brother started playing junior hockey, was to hopefully play on a team with him one day. Worked out well, and he told me that Portage was a great organization. I talked to a couple other guys who had played in the MJ, and they were all like, yeah, man, absolutely, you got to go play there. It's a sick spot to be. So I was like, okay, that's it. That made my decision for me real easy.
2: The brothers are expected to billet together in Portage and hope to help the Terriers compete for a championship this season. Drivers in the RM of Portage will see some significant improvements on Provincial Road 227 this summer as the Manitoba government moves forward with a $10.6 million gravel restoration project. Reeve Roy Tufford says the work will bring much-needed improvements to the surface.
5: The plan is they're going to put 1,000 truckloads of gravel on 227, which won't do the whole length of 227, but we'll put a substantial amount on the west end of it, which is great for the arm of Portage.
2: Tufford says the project will help rebuild the road's crown. The annual 4-H sale returns to the Portage Fair this Friday, giving buyers a chance to support young livestock producers. Portage Online's Mike Bloom has the story.
6: More than 30 youth from the Oakville and Portage Beef Clubs have spent over a year raising their animals. Long-term 4-H supporter Ryan Concy describes the commitment involved.
7: They start them off at around 500 pounds and they raise them and feed them for a year and a bit and get them up to 12 to 1500 pounds. In that time, they're also breaking them, getting them ready to be shown at fairs, but they achieve in Portage for the end of the year, and that's where their animals get sold to hopefully make a few dollars for them.
6: The sale runs Friday at 2 p.m. at the Portage Fair. From the Portage Online Newsroom, I'm Mike Bloom.
2: Thanks, Mike. And former students say it's surprising to realize two decades have passed since the last graduating class walked across the stage at Arthur Meehan High School before it was amalgamated with PCI. Eric DeLong was valedictorian of that final class in 2006, and he says the experience feels surreal all these years later.
8: 20 years is kind of scary to think about, but here we are. It was a fun school. Like, I definitely enjoyed my time there and have good memories and things like that. So, yeah, nothing but good things to say.
2: He notes that while time has passed quickly, the experience was a defining chapter in his life before students from both schools were brought together under one roof at PCI. Stay connected. 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
2: Mainly cloudy today with showers or thunderstorms moving in late this afternoon. We'll reach a high of 24 degrees, feeling closer to 30 with the humidity. Those storms should taper off around midnight. With winds picking up overnight, we'll have a low of 14 degrees. Tomorrow, we'll have some sun to start the day. With a chance of afternoon showers or a thunderstorm, we'll have a high of 24 degrees, feeling like 29 with the humidity. And Canada Day will be another cloudy and rainy day with a high of 24 degrees. Taking a look around the region, in Brandon, it is partly cloudy and 21. Lightly raining and 20 in Winnipeg. And here in Portage, we're sitting under a cloudy sky. Humidity is 88% and the temperature is 20 degrees. Stay weather ready. Stream us anytime, anywhere. 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

0: One Last Night, Jesse LaBelle. I'm Ken O'Neill. Tame Impala and Jenny from Blackpink. Dracula is on the way. I made some notes while I was on my vacation to PEI. Just some observations from the East Coast. First, and it's the first time ever, I saw people wearing backpacks on the front. Not like you or I would wear a backpack. There's a lot of traffic circles. Incredible for keeping traffic moving on the island. There's tons of solar panels. They're absolutely everywhere. Lupins, you've got to look them up. They're brilliant right now. And the seafood. The seafood was so delicious. Ate it as often as I could. If you're thinking of seeing more Canada, I will highly recommend the East Coast. Celebrate
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6: Mainly cloudy today with showers or thunderstorms moving in late this afternoon. We'll reach a high of 24 degrees, feeling

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0: The latest from Justin Bieber's Speed Demon is coming up. I'm Ken O'Neill. We're into summertime, and the boys of summer are slumping. The Toronto Blue Jays have lost six in a row. Maybe they can turn it around with the three games they've got coming up against Bo Bichette and the New York Mets. That starts tonight. Then the Jays get Thursday off and go on the road for three in Seattle beginning Friday.
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4: Mainly cloudy today with showers or thunderstorms moving in late this afternoon. We'll reach a high of 24 degrees, feeling closer to 30 with the humidity. Those storms should taper off around midnight. With winds picking up overnight, we'll have a low of 14 degrees. Tomorrow, we'll have some sun to start the day with a chance of afternoon showers or a thunderstorm. We'll have a high of 24 degrees, feeling like 29 with the humidity. And Canada Day will be another cloudy and rainy day with a high of 24 degrees. Stay weather ready. 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

0: Carly Rae Jepsen, Call Me Maybe. Ray, Where Is My Husband Next? It's Ken O'Neill. 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
3: Mainly cloudy today in Portage with some showers and thunderstorms. Good afternoon, I'm Marissa McFadden. Crescent View School is saying goodbye to its grade 8 class of 68 students after a year-end ceremony on Friday. Principal Doyle Moore says the day was about marking the transition to high school.
4: Today we take an opportunity to say goodbye to our current grade 8 students. We have three classes this year and they're off to the high school next year.
3: He says the ceremony gave students a chance to reflect before moving on to their next chapter. The Portage Terriers will have a pair of brothers joining the lineup this fall. Matthew and Lucas Campanella of Hamilton, Ontario, have committed to the club for the 2026-2027 MJHL season. Matthew says the opportunity to play alongside his younger brother made the decision an easy one.
5: That's been the dream for a while, ever since my brother started playing junior hockey, was to hopefully play on a team with him one day. Worked out well, and he told me that Portage was a great organization. I talked to a couple other guys who had played in the MJ, and they were all like, yeah, man, absolutely, you got to go play there. It's a sick spot to be. So I was like, okay, that's it. That made my decision for me real easy.
3: The brothers are expected to billet together in Portage and hope to help the Terriers compete for a championship this season. Drivers in the RM of Portage will see some significant improvements on Provincial Road 227 this summer as the Manitoba government moves forward with a $10.6 million gravel restoration project. Reeve Roy Tufford says the work will bring much-needed improvements to the surface.
6: The plan is they're going to put 1,000 truckloads of gravel on 227, which won't do the whole length of 227, but we'll put a substantial amount on the west end of it, which is great for the Arm of Portage.
3: Tufford says the project will help rebuild the road's crown. The annual 4-H sale returns to the Portage Fair this Friday, giving buyers a chance to support young livestock producers. Portage Online's Mike Bloom has the story.
7: More than 30 youth from the Oakville and Portage Beef Clubs have spent over a year raising their animals. Long-term 4-H supporter Ryan Concy describes the commitment involved.
8: They start them off at around 500 pounds and they raise them and feed them for a year and a bit and get them up to 12 to 1500 pounds. In that time, they're also breaking them, getting them ready to be shown at fairs, but they achieve in Portage for the end of the year, and that's where their animals get sold to hopefully make a few dollars for them.
7: The sale runs Friday at 2 p.m. at the Portage Fair. From the Portage Online Newsroom, I'm Mike Bloom.
3: Thanks, Mike. And former students say it's surprising to realize two decades have passed since the last graduating class walked across the stage at Arthur Meehan High School before it was amalgamated with PCI. Eric DeLong was valedictorian of that final class in 2006, and he says the experience feels surreal all these years later.
9: 20 years is kind of scary to think about, but here we are. It was a fun school. Like, I definitely enjoyed my time there and have good memories and things like that. So, yeah, nothing but good things to say.
3: He notes that while time has passed quickly, the experience was a defining chapter in his life before students from both schools were brought together under one roof at PCI. Stay connected. 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
3: Mainly cloudy today with showers or thunderstorms moving in late this afternoon. We'll reach a high of 24 degrees, feeling closer to 30 with the humidity. Those storms should taper off around midnight. With winds picking up overnight, we'll have a low of 14 degrees. Tomorrow, we'll have some sun to start the day with a chance of afternoon showers or a thunderstorm. We'll have a high of 24 degrees, feeling like 29 with the humidity. And Canada Day will be another cloudy and rainy day with a high of 24 degrees. Taking a look around the region, in Brandon, it is partly cloudy and 21, lightly raining and 20 in Winnipeg. And here in Portage, we're sitting under a cloudy sky, humidity is 88%, and the temperature is 20 degrees. Stay weather ready, stream us anytime, anywhere, download our Portage Online app. I'm Marissa McFadden.
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4: Mainly cloudy today with showers or thunderstorms moving in late this afternoon. We'll reach a high of 24 degrees, feeling closer to 30 with the humidity. Those storms should taper off around midnight. With winds picking up overnight, we'll have a low of 14 degrees. Tomorrow, we'll have some sun to start the day. With a chance of afternoon showers or a thunderstorm, we'll have a high of 24 degrees, feeling like 29 with the humidity. And Canada Day will be another cloudy and rainy day with a high of 24 degrees. Stay weather ready. Stream us anytime, anywhere. 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
7: Mainly cloudy today with showers or thunderstorms moving in late this afternoon. We'll reach a high of 24 degrees, feeling closer to 30 with the humidity. Those storms should taper off around midnight. With winds picking up overnight, we'll have a low of 14 degrees. Tomorrow, we'll have some sun to start the day. With a chance of afternoon showers or a thunderstorm, we'll have a high of 24 degrees, feeling like 29 with the humidity. And Canada Day will be another cloudy and rainy day with a high of 24 degrees. Stay weather ready. 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

0: Daniel Powder with Ken O'Neill, Crazy All My Life. I've got some movie news. If you're a fan of Shrek, the original movie opened in theaters back in 2001. The new one, Shrek 5, is going to open at the end of June next year. And how about this? Donkey is a new standalone spin-off movie. And yes, it will star Eddie Murphy. It's scheduled for release at the end of June 2028. Nikki, Yor, and Daisy coming up.
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1: Mainly cloudy today in Portage with some showers and thunderstorms. Good afternoon, I'm Marissa McFadden. A confirmed tornado near Rossburn and hours of severe thunderstorms kept southern Manitoba on alert Sunday night. Environment Canada says another round of potentially dangerous weather is expected this afternoon and evening. Here's meteorologist Shannon Moody.
2: We definitely recommend people stay alert to the weather today because it definitely could be a very significant situation again.
1: She says warm temperatures and high humidity are creating ideal conditions for severe storms. Forecasters are warning of large hail, damaging winds, heavy rain, and the risk of additional tornadoes. Crescent View School is saying goodbye to its grade 8 class of 68 students after a year-end ceremony on Friday. Principal Doyle Moore says the day was about marking the transition to high school.
3: Today we take an opportunity to say goodbye to our current grade 8 students. We have three classes this year and they're off to the high school next year.
1: He says the ceremony gave students a chance to reflect before moving on to their next chapter. The Portage Terriers will have a pair of brothers joining the lineup this fall. Matthew and Lucas Campanella of Hamilton, Ontario, have committed to the club for the 2026-2027 MJHL season. Matthew says the opportunity to play alongside his younger brother made the decision an easy one.
4: That's been the dream for a while, ever since my brother started playing junior hockey, was to hopefully play on a team with him one day. Worked out well, and he told me that Portage was a great organization. I talked to a couple of other guys who had played in the MJ, and they were all like, yeah, man, absolutely, you got to go play there. It's a sick spot to be. So I was like, okay, that's it. That made my decision for me real easy.
1: The brothers are expected to billet together in Portage and hope to help the Terriers compete for a championship this season. Drivers in the RM of Portage will see some significant improvements on Provincial Road 227 this summer as the Manitoba government moves forward with a $10.6 million gravel restoration project. Reeve Roy Tufford says the work will bring much-needed improvements to the surface.
5: The plan is they're going to put 1,000 truckloads of gravel on 227, which won't do the whole length of 227, but we'll put a substantial amount on the west end of it, which is great for the arm of Portage.
1: Tufford says the project will help rebuild the road's crown. The annual 4-H sale returns to the Portage Fair this Friday, giving buyers a chance to support young livestock producers. Portage Online's Mike Bloom has the story.
6: More than 30 youth from the Oakville and Portage Beef Clubs have spent over a year raising their animals. Long-term 4-H supporter Ryan Concy describes the commitment involved.
7: They start them off at around 500 pounds and they raise them and feed them for a year and a bit and get them up to 12 to 1500 pounds. In that time, they're also breaking them, getting them ready to be shown at fairs, but they achieve in Portage for the end of the year, and that's where their animals get sold to hopefully make a few dollars for them.
6: The sale runs Friday at 2 p.m. at the Portage Fair. From the Portage Online Newsroom, I'm Mike Bloom.
1: Thanks, Mike. And former students say it's surprising to realize two decades have passed since the last graduating class walked across the stage at Arthur Meehan High School before it was amalgamated with PCI. Eric DeLong was valedictorian of that final class in 2006, and he says the experience feels surreal all these years later.
8: 20 years is kind of scary to think about, but here we are. It was a fun school. Like, I definitely enjoyed my time there and have good memories and things like that. So, yeah, nothing but good things to say.
1: He notes that while time has passed quickly, the experience was a defining chapter in his life before students from both schools were brought together under one roof at PCI. Stay connected. 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
1: Mainly cloudy today with showers or thunderstorms moving in late this afternoon. We'll reach a high of 24 degrees, feeling closer to 30 with the humidity. Those storms should taper off around midnight. With winds picking up overnight, we'll have a low of 14 degrees. Tomorrow, we'll have some sun to start the day. With a chance of afternoon showers or a thunderstorm, we'll have a high of 24 degrees, feeling like 29 with the humidity. And Canada Day will be another cloudy and rainy day with a high of 24 degrees. Taking a look around the region, in Brandon, it is mostly cloudy and 21. Mostly cloudy and 21 in Winnipeg as well. And here in Portage, it's mostly cloudy, humidity is 73%, and the temperature is 24 degrees. Stay weather ready, stream us anytime, anywhere, download our Portage Online app. I'm Marissa McFadden.
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8: Mainly cloudy today with showers or thunderstorms moving in late this afternoon. We'll reach a high of 24 degrees, feeling closer to 30 with the humidity. Those storms should taper off around midnight. With winds picking up overnight, we'll have a low of 14 degrees. Tomorrow, we'll have some sun to start the day. With a chance of afternoon showers or a thunderstorm, we'll have a high of 24 degrees, feeling like 29 with the humidity. And Canada Day will be another cloudy and rainy day with a high of 24 degrees. Stay weather ready. Stream us anytime, anywhere. 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
5: Mainly cloudy today with showers or thunderstorms moving in late this afternoon. We'll reach a high of 24 degrees, feeling closer to 30 with the humidity. Those storms should taper off around midnight. With winds picking up overnight, we'll have a low of 14 degrees. Tomorrow, we'll have some sun to start the day. With a chance of afternoon showers or a thunderstorm, we'll have a high of 24 degrees, feeling like 29 with the humidity. And Canada Day will be another cloudy and rainy day with a high of 24 degrees. Stay weather ready. Stream us anytime, anywhere. 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

0: Breathing Underwater, that's Metric. I'm Ken O'Neill, and Dua Lipa is next for you. Elks are off to a good start, a 4-0 record, first time in like 9 years. Now it's on to week 5 of the CFL season. Thursday, the Argos are in Calgary. Friday's game has the Rough Riders in Ottawa. Edmonton travels to BC Saturday. And on Sunday night, Winnipeg will be in Hamilton.
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1: Mainly cloudy today in Portage with some more rain on the way. Good afternoon, I'm Marissa McFadden. Environment Canada is warning that southern Manitoba isn't out of the woods yet after severe thunderstorms passed through the region last night and this morning. Meteorologist Shannon Moody says storms rumbled through the region overnight, producing hail, heavy rain, and damaging conditions.
2: But unfortunately, we're going to likely see another severe thunderstorm watch issued later today.
1: Moody says the same threats remain in place for today, including possible tornadoes. Students at Crescent View School wrapped up the year on Friday with a farewell ceremony recognizing 68 grade 8 graduates. Here's Principal Doyle Moore.
3: It's always a nice thing to reflect and look back on some of the things that they've done while they've been at our school. We've known this group here since grade 4. They started at Arthur Meehan for a couple years, and then they moved over in the restructuring to Crescent View.
1: He says the certificates serve as a final memento for their time at the school. Two new faces are coming to the Portage Terriers, and they'll already know each other well. Brothers Matthew and Lucas Campanella are making the move from Ontario to Portage La Prairie, where they'll move together and suit up for the Terriers. Matthew says the team's culture and community were major factors in choosing Portage.
4: That was kind of like the one thing that we missed out on a little bit when I came back to Southern Ontario to play. We are pretty involved in the community still, but it's not as much as it was. Like when I was up north, we got to help work at the food banks and we got to go into the school and all the kids would be excited. You know, in Portage, everyone knows the team, right? So I'm definitely excited to come out there and, you know, meet all the fans and the families down there. It's going to be a good experience and I can't wait to get out there in the community for sure.
1: The brothers are expected to arrive ahead of training camp for the 2026-2027 Manitoba Junior Hockey League season. And improvements are on the way for Provincial Road 227 in the RM of Portage as the province invests $10.6 million into a gravel restoration project aimed at upgrading the heavily used rural route. Reeve-Roy Tufford says the road's condition has long been a concern locally.
5: It's got to be such a wide road that it's very hard to keep a crown on, so the water just kind of lays on it and soaks in and makes it soft and washboardy and full of holes.
1: Tufford says the work will help improve drainage and extend the life of the road. Former students say it's hard to believe it's been 20 years since the final Arthur Meehan High School class graduated before the school amalgamated with PCI. Renee Lilly says it feels like yesterday and a lifetime ago.
6: Definitely cool to be part of something that's no longer there anymore and also a little bit sad. Still, it doesn't feel like 20 years to me. A lot has happened in 20 years, but it just time flies.
1: She says students back then did not fully understand the long-term significance of being the last class, but now see it as a unique part of local school history. And community members can support local 4-H members this week by attending the Portage Fair Livestock Sale. 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
7: When you break it down, the amount of meat that you would get out of that animal, it does work out fairly cheap compared to buying in the stores when you break it down for hamburger, steaks, and roasts. 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We do have different options for buyers. There's a lot of people that go together with other people, you know, 2, 3, 4 people to buy one animal.
1: Conti says even those not planning to buy are encouraged to attend. He says the event is a great way to support local youth. 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
1: Mainly cloudy today with showers or thunderstorms moving in late this afternoon. We'll reach a high of 24 degrees, feeling closer to 30 with the humidity. Those storms should taper off around midnight. With winds picking up overnight, we'll have a low of 14 degrees. Tomorrow, we'll have some sun to start the day. With a chance of afternoon showers or a thunderstorm, we'll have a high of 24 degrees, feeling like 29 with the humidity. And Canada Day will be another cloudy and rainy day with a high of 24 degrees. Taking a look around the region, in Brandon, it is mostly cloudy and 21. Mostly cloudy and 21 in Winnipeg as well. And here in Portage, it's mostly cloudy, humidity is 73%, and the temperature is 24 degrees. Stay weather ready, stream us anytime, anywhere, download our Portage Online app. I'm Marissa McFadden.
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0: You broke me first. It's Tate McRae. I'm Ken O'Neill. Olivia Dean and the number one song again this past weekend on American Top 40, coming up in just a minute. Canada is heading to the FIFA World Cup round of 16 after that dramatic 1-0 victory over South Africa yesterday afternoon. This gives Canada its first ever Men's World Cup knockout victory. We'll play either the Netherlands or Morocco. That game is tonight. The round of 16 game is next Saturday in Houston.
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10: Mainly cloudy today with showers or thunderstorms moving in late this afternoon. We'll reach a high of 24 degrees, feeling closer to 30 with the humidity. Those storms should taper off around midnight. With winds picking up overnight, we'll have a low of 14 degrees. Tomorrow, we'll have some sun to start the day. With a chance of afternoon showers or a thunderstorm, we'll have a high of 24 degrees, feeling like 29 with the humidity. And Canada Day will be another cloudy and rainy day with a high of 24 degrees. Stay weather ready. 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

0: The Weeknd and Take My Breath, Olivia Rodrigo is next. I'm Ken O'Neill. 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
10: Mainly cloudy today with showers or thunderstorms moving in late this afternoon. We'll reach a high of 24 degrees, feeling closer to 30 with the humidity. Those storms should taper off around midnight. With winds picking up overnight, we'll have a low of 14 degrees. Tomorrow we'll have some sun to start the day with a chance of afternoon showers or a thunderstorm. We'll have a high of 24 degrees, feeling like 29 with the humidity. And Canada Day will be another cloudy and rainy day with a high of 24 degrees. Stay weather ready. Stream us anytime, anywhere. 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
1: This evening, expect showers or thunderstorms ending near midnight, then clearing with northwest winds around 20 becoming light this evening, and wind becoming southeast at 50, gusting up to 70 overnight and a low of 14. I'm Tristan Sokolowski. Portage la Prairie celebrated its 11th annual Pride event on Saturday with a downtown march, Pride Market, and family-friendly activities before an evening drag show and after-party. Portage Pride co-founder and co-lead chair Will Garrick says the event continues to grow with more volunteers and stronger community support each year.
2: We have the biggest committee that we've ever had. I think there's at least like 10 or 15 of us now, whereas every other year it's been two or three. So I hope that we just keep moving forward with momentum and love and acceptance.
1: This year's celebration also featured local vendors, community organizers, and food booths, giving residents plenty of opportunities to connect throughout the day. A motorcyclist is recovering after a collision with a semi-truck on the Trans-Canada Highway near Austin. RCMP says the crash happened Friday afternoon in the RM of North Norfolk. The rider was taken to hospital with non-life-threatening injuries, while the truck driver was not hurt. Police say no charges are expected. Crescent View School is saying goodbye to its grade 8 class of 68 students after a year-end ceremony on Friday. Principal Doyle Moore says the day was about marking the transition to high school.
3: Today we take an opportunity to say goodbye to our current grade 8 students. We have three classes this year and they're off to the high school next year.
1: He says the ceremony gave students a chance to reflect before moving on to their next chapter. The Portage Terriers will have a pair of brothers joining the lineup this fall. Matthew and Lucas Campanella of Hamilton, Ontario have committed to the club of their 2026-27 MJHL season. Matthew says the opportunity to play alongside his brother made the decision an easy one.
4: That's been the dream for a while, ever since my brother started playing junior hockey, was to hopefully play on a team with him one day. Worked out well, and he told me that Portage was a great organization. I talked to a couple other guys who had played in the MJ, and they were all like, yeah, man, absolutely, you gotta go play there. It's a sick spot to be. So I was like, okay, that's it. That made my decision for me real easy.
1: The brothers are expected to billet together in Portage and hope to help the Terriers compete for a championship this season. 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
1: Environment Canada just put out an orange watch. A developing low-pressure system and frontal wave will mix with an unstable atmosphere this afternoon over southern Manitoba, creating conditions favorable for a development of severe thunderstorms. The affected area is Portage la Prairie and St. Ambrose. There is also an orange rain warning for heavy rainfall with embedded thunderstorms is expected tonight and into Tuesday morning as a low-pressure system moves from Dakotas through southern Manitoba. Affected areas is Harrison Park, including Sandy Lake and Newdale. As well as a yellow watch for tornadoes, a developing low-pressure system and frontal wave will mix with an unstable atmosphere this afternoon over southern Manitoba, creating conditions favorable for development of severe thunderstorms. Affected area is Lauren, included Notre Dame and Swan Lake. We're sitting under mainly cloudy skies today with showers or thunderstorms expected to develop late this afternoon. Winds will be out of the northeast at around 20 kilometers an hour with a high of 24, but feeling closer to 30 with the humidex. Tonight, any showers or thunderstorms should end around midnight before skies clear, then shifting to southwest overnight at 50 and gusting up to 70 with an overnight low dropping to 14 degrees. Tomorrow starts off sunny before clouds build through the day, bringing a 60% chance of showers in the afternoon and a risk of another thunderstorm. It will be windy with southwest winds gusting up to 70 and a high of 24. And looking ahead to Wednesday, expect cloudy skies with a 60% chance of showers and a high of 24. Around the region, Brandon is mostly cloudy and 21. Winnipeg is mostly cloudy and 21. And here in Portage, it is mostly cloudy and 24. Stay weather ready. 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
0: Miss a headline? 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

0: I'm Ken O'Neill, Taylor Swift from Toy Story 5. In just a sec, a day off in the middle of the week is coming to celebrate Canada Day. Most of us will have the day off. A lot of people I know don't go back to work until Thursday. They've taken the first couple of days of this week as vacation days and turned it into a stretch of, like, what is it, 6 days off? I'm working. Just got back from vacation, but I do get Wednesday off.
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11: Environment Canada just put out an orange watch. A developing low-pressure system and frontal wave will mix with an unstable atmosphere this afternoon over southern Manitoba, creating conditions favorable for a development of severe thunderstorms.

0: An hour with a high of 24, but feeling closer to 30 with the humidex. Tonight, any showers or thunderstorms should end around midnight before skies clear, then shifting to southwest overnight at 50 and gusting up to 70 with an overnight low dropping to 14 degrees. Tomorrow starts off sunny before clouds build through the day, bringing a 60% chance of showers in the afternoon and a risk of another thunderstorm. It will be windy with southwest winds gusting up to 70 and a high of 24. And looking ahead to Wednesday, expect cloudy skies with a 60% chance of showers and a high of 24. Stay weather ready, stream us anytime and anywhere, download our Portage online app. I'm Tristan Sokolowski.
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Good afternoon, it's Ken O'Neill. We're about 30 minutes away from your next local news update. Here's Elton John and Britney Spears. Hold Me Closer.

0: Coleman Hell and Fireproof, Bruno Mars from The Romantic next. I'm Ken O'Neill. Guillermo Rodriguez from Jimmy Kimmel Live is heading to the ballroom. Disney has announced that the former parking lot attendant who's been on the show for like 23 years will compete in season 35 of Dancing with the Stars this fall. The full cast and dance partners will be revealed in September, but one thing's for sure, Guillermo will be there.
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6: Environment Canada just put out an orange watch. A developing low-pressure system and frontal wave will mix with an unstable atmosphere this afternoon over southern Manitoba, creating conditions favorable for a development of severe thunderstorms. The affected area is Portage la Prairie and St. Ambrose. There's also an orange rain warning for heavy rainfall with embedded thunderstorms is expected tonight and into Tuesday morning as a low-pressure system moves from Dakotas through southern Manitoba. Affected areas is Harrison Park, including Sandy Lake and Newdale. As well as a yellow watch for tornadoes, a developing low-pressure system and frontal wave will mix with an unstable atmosphere this afternoon over southern Manitoba, creating conditions favorable for development of severe thunderstorms. Affected area is Lauren, including Notre Dame and Swan Lake. We're sitting under mainly cloudy skies today, with showers or thunderstorms expected to develop late this afternoon. Winds will be out of the northeast at around 20 kilometers an hour with a high of 24, but feeling closer to 30 with the humidex. Tonight, any showers or thunderstorms should end around midnight before skies clear, then shifting to southwest overnight at 50 and gusting up to 70 with an overnight low dropping to 14 degrees. Tomorrow starts off sunny before clouds build through the day, bringing a 60% chance of showers in the afternoon and a risk of another thunderstorm. It will be windy with southwest winds gusting up to 70 and a high of 24. And looking ahead to Wednesday, expect cloudy skies with a 60% chance of showers and a high of 24. Stay weather ready, stream us anytime and anywhere, download our Portage online app. I'm Tristan Sokolowski.
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0: Luke Combs and his take on Tracy Chapman's Fast Car next. I'm Ken O'Neill. Have you signed up for the Daily News? 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
1: This evening, expect showers and thunderstorms ending near midnight, then clearing with northeast winds at 20 becoming light this evening and wind becoming southwest at 50, gusting up to 70 overnight and a low of 14. I'm Tristan Sokolowski. Hundreds of people took part in the Portage of Prairies Pride celebration on Saturday, beginning with a downtown march before gathering for a Pride market, entertainment, and evening festivities. Steve's Positively Perfect Dogs owner Stephen Nelson says being part of the celebration is about much more than serving food.
2: Pride is a very important thing to me. I grew up in a less than welcoming community up in northern Canada, and it just means a lot to me to be able to here to show, as an older member of the Pride, that I'm here as support and that I am a visible member in this community.
1: The celebration wrapped up with an all-drag show and an official after-party to close out the day's events. RCMP said an unexpected lane change appears to have led to a collision between a motorcyclist and a semi-truck on Trans-Canada Highway in the RM of North Norfolk. Reporter Corey Knute has more.
3: Police say the crash happened Friday afternoon just after 5. The motorcyclist was taken to hospital with non-life-threatening injuries, and the highway's eastbound lanes were temporarily closed while officers investigated. No charges are expected. From the Portage Online Newsroom, I'm Corey Knute.
1: Thanks, Corey. Crescent View School held its year-end grade 8 farewell ceremony Friday. 68 students were recognized as they prepared to start high school this fall. The event included speeches, a slideshow, and promotional certificates. Two new faces are coming to Portage Terriers, and they already know each other well. Brothers Matthew and Lucas Campanella are making the move from Ontario to Portage de Prairie, where they'll live together and suit up for the Terriers. Matthew says the team's culture and community were major factors in choosing Portage.
4: That was kind of like the one thing that we missed out on a little bit when I came back to Southern Ontario to play. We are pretty involved in the community still, but it's not as much as it was. Like when I was up north, we got to help work at the food banks and we got to go into the school and all the kids would be excited. You know, in Portage, everyone knows the team, right? So I'm definitely excited to come out there and, you know, meet all the fans and the families down there. It's going to be a good experience and I can't wait to get out there in the community for sure.
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1: Environment Canada just put out an orange watch. A developing low-pressure system and frontal wave will mix with an unstable atmosphere this afternoon over southern Manitoba, creating conditions favorable for a development of severe thunderstorms. The affected area is Portage de Prairie and St. Ambrose. There is also an orange rain warning for heavy rainfall with embedded thunderstorms is expected tonight and into Tuesday morning as a low-pressure system moves from Dakotas through southern Manitoba. Affected areas is Harrison Park, including Sandy Lake and Newdell. As well as a yellow watch for tornadoes, a developing low-pressure system and frontal wave will mix with an unstable atmosphere this afternoon over southern Manitoba, creating conditions favorable for development of severe thunderstorms. Affected area is Lauren, including Notre Dame and Swan Lake. We're sitting under mainly cloudy skies today with showers or thunderstorms expected to develop late this afternoon. Winds will be out of the northeast at around 20 kilometers an hour with a high of 24, but feeling closer to 30 with the humidex. Tonight, any showers or thunderstorms should end around midnight before skies clear, then shifting to southwest overnight at 50 and gusting up to 70 with an overnight low dropping to 14 degrees. Tomorrow starts off sunny before clouds build through the day, bringing a 60% chance of showers in the afternoon and a risk of another thunderstorm. It will be windy with southwest winds gusting up to 70 and a high of 24. And looking ahead to Wednesday, expect cloudy skies with a 60% chance of showers and a high of 24. 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

0: Better Man, it's Virginia to Vegas with Ken O'Neill. Teddy Swims next. Blue Jays manager John Schneider has been selected to the American League All-Star team as manager, along with the Blue Jays coaching staff. That's kind of cool. Schneider becomes the first Blue Jays manager since way back. Cito Gaston did the job in 1994 to lead the All-Stars. The big game will be in Philadelphia this year. It happens on Tuesday, July 14th.
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7: Environment Canada just put out an orange watch. A developing low-pressure system and frontal wave will mix with an unstable atmosphere this afternoon over southern Manitoba, creating conditions favorable for a development of severe thunderstorms. The affected area is Port-au-Prince and St. Ambrose. There's also an orange rain warning for heavy rainfall with embedded thunderstorms is expected tonight and into Tuesday morning as a low-pressure system moves from Dakotas through southern Manitoba. Affected areas is Harrison Park, including Sandy Lake and Newdale, as well as a yellow watch for tornadoes. A developing low-pressure system and frontal wave will mix with an unstable atmosphere this afternoon over southern Manitoba, creating conditions favorable for development of severe thunderstorms. Affected area is Lauren, including Notre Dame and Swan Lake. We're sitting under mainly cloudy skies today, with showers or thunderstorms expected to develop late this afternoon. Winds will be out of the northeast at around 20 kilometers an hour with a high of 24, but feeling closer to 30 with the humidex. Tonight, any showers or thunderstorms should end around midnight before skies clear, then shifting to southwest overnight at 50 and gusting up to 70 with an overnight low dropping to 14 degrees. Tomorrow starts off sunny before clouds build through the day, bringing a 60% chance of showers in the afternoon and a risk of another thunderstorm. It will be windy with southwest winds gusting up to 70 and a high of 24. And looking ahead to Wednesday, expect cloudy skies with a 60% chance of showers and a high of 24. Stay weather ready, stream us anytime and anywhere, download our Portage online app. I'm Tristan Sokolowski.
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0: I'm Ken O'Neill. Box office numbers are in from the last weekend of June. The new Supergirl movie was no competition for Toy Story 5. Number one, again, took in $70 million. Supergirl only made $38 million. And in third place, Obsession, it sold 9.8 million in seats over the weekend. This week, Minions and Monsters opens. That'll be on Wednesday. And select theaters will be showing Talladega Nights, The Ballad of Ricky Bobby, to celebrate its 20th anniversary.
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5: Environment Canada just put out an orange watch. A developing low-pressure system and frontal wave will mix with an unstable atmosphere this afternoon over southern Manitoba, creating conditions favorable for a development of severe thunderstorms. The affected area is Portage la Prairie and St. Ambrose. There is also an orange rain warning for heavy rainfall with embedded thunderstorms is expected tonight and into Tuesday morning as a low-pressure system moves from Dakotas through southern Manitoba. Affected areas is Harrison Park, including Sandy Lake and Newdell. As well as a yellow watch for tornadoes, a developing low-pressure system and frontal wave will mix with an unstable atmosphere this afternoon over southern Manitoba, creating conditions favorable for development of severe thunderstorms. Affected area is Lauren, included Notre Dame and Swan Lake. We're sitting under mainly cloudy skies today with showers or thunderstorms expected to develop late this afternoon. Winds will be out of the northeast at around 20 kilometers an hour with a high of 24, but feeling closer to 30 with the humidex. Tonight, any showers or thunderstorms should end around midnight before skies clear, then shifting to southwest overnight at 50 and gusting up to 70 with an overnight low dropping to 14 degrees. Tomorrow starts off sunny before clouds build through the day, bringing a 60% chance of showers in the afternoon and a risk of another thunderstorm. It will be windy with southwest winds gusting up to 70 and a high of 24. And looking ahead to Wednesday, expect cloudy skies with a 60% chance of showers and a high of 24. Stay weather ready, stream us anytime and anywhere, download our Portage Online app. I'm Tristan Sokolowski.

0: Love Turns Lonely, Sophie Simmons with Ken O'Neill. Sabrina Carpenter is coming up next. And don't miss your next local news update. That's at 6.
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1: This evening, expect showers or thunderstorms ending near midnight, then clearing with northwest winds around 20 becoming light this evening, and wind becoming southeast at 50, gusting up to 70 overnight and a low of 14. I'm Tristan Sokolowski. Portage la Prairie celebrated its 11th annual Pride event on Saturday with a downtown march, Pride Market, and family-friendly activities before an evening drag show and after-party. Portage Pride co-founder and co-lead chair Will Garrick says the event continues to grow with more volunteers and stronger community support each year.
2: We have the biggest committee that we've ever had. I think there's at least like 10 or 15 of us now, whereas every other year it's been two or three. So I hope that we just keep moving forward with momentum and love and acceptance.
1: This year's celebration also featured local vendors, community organizers, and food booths, giving residents plenty of opportunities to connect throughout the day. A motorcyclist is recovering after a collision with a semi-truck on the Trans-Canada Highway near Austin. RCMP says the crash happened Friday afternoon in the RM of North Norfolk. The rider was taken to hospital with non-life-threatening injuries, while the truck driver was not hurt. Police say no charges are expected. Crescent View School is saying goodbye to its grade class of 68 students after a year-end ceremony on Friday. Principal Doyle Moore says the day was about marking the transition to high school.
3: Today we take an opportunity to say goodbye to our current grade 8 students. We have three classes this year and they're off to the high school next year.
1: He says the ceremony gave students a chance to reflect before moving on to their next chapter. The Portage Terriers will have a pair of brothers joining the lineup this fall. Matthew and Lucas Campanella of Hamilton, Ontario have committed to the club of their 2026-27 MJHL season. Matthew says the opportunity to play alongside his brother made the decision an easy one.
4: That's been the dream for a while, ever since my brother started playing junior hockey, was to hopefully play on a team with him one day. Worked out well, and he told me that Portage was a great organization. I talked to a couple other guys who had played in the MJ, and they were all like, yeah, man, absolutely, you gotta go play there. It's a sick spot to be. So I was like, okay, that's it. That made my decision for me real easy.
1: The brothers are expected to billet together in Portage and hope to help the Terriers compete for a championship this season. Access local news anytime and anywhere. 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
1: Environment Canada just put out an orange watch. A developing low-pressure system and frontal wave will mix with an unstable atmosphere this afternoon over southern Manitoba, creating conditions favorable for a development of severe thunderstorms. The affected area is Portage la Prairie and St. Ambrose. There's also an orange rain warning for heavy rainfall with embedded thunderstorms is expected tonight and into Tuesday morning as a low-pressure system moves from Dakotas through southern Manitoba. Affected areas is Harrison Park, including Sandy Lake and Newdale. As well as a yellow watch for tornadoes, a developing low-pressure system and frontal wave will mix with an unstable atmosphere this afternoon over southern Manitoba, creating conditions favorable for development of severe thunderstorms. Affected area is Lauren, including Notre Dame and Swan Lake. We're sitting under mainly cloudy skies today, with showers or thunderstorms expected to develop late this afternoon. Winds will be out of the northeast at around 20 kilometers an hour with a high of 24, but feeling closer to 30 with the humidex. Tonight, any showers or thunderstorms should end around midnight before skies clear, then shifting to southwest overnight at 50 and gusting up to 70 with an overnight low dropping to 14 degrees. Tomorrow starts off sunny before clouds build through the day, bringing a 60% chance of showers in the afternoon and a risk of another thunderstorm. It will be windy with southwest winds gusting up to 70 and a high of 24. And looking ahead to Wednesday, expect cloudy skies with a 60% chance of showers and a high of 24. Stay weather ready, stream us anytime and anywhere, download our Portage Online app. I'm Tristan Sokolowski.
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2: An orange level warning continues for severe thunderstorms in and around Portage La Prairie this evening. Some heavy rainfall warnings and severe thunderstorm warnings in the region as well, affecting a lot of the Westman and Parkland region, along with the Central Plains. Cloudy tonight. Looks like some storms this evening. They should end overnight. Things will start to clear a little bit. 10 to 15 millimeters of rain expected. Of course, those numbers could be higher in the severe thunderstorms. The wind's also going to pick up overnight. Gust of 50 out of the south and our low of 15. Tuesday, a mix of sun and cloud. There's a 30% chance of showers. South wind gusting to 50 and a high of 24. Canada Day, mix of sun and cloud. 40% chance of showers and a high 22. Once again, an orange level warning continues for severe thunderstorms in the Portage La Prairie area tonight. Full weather details, weather warnings, and more available on the Napa Auto Parts weather page at portageonline.com.
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4: An orange level warning continues for severe thunderstorms in and around Portage La Prairie this evening. Some heavy rainfall warnings and severe thunderstorm warnings in the region as well, affecting a lot of the Westman and Parkland region along with the Central Plains. Cloudy tonight. Looks like some storms this evening. They should end overnight. Things will start to clear a little bit. 10 to 15 millimeters of rain expected. Of course, those numbers could be higher in the severe thunderstorms. The wind's also going to pick up overnight. Gust of 50 out of the south and a low of 15. Tuesday, a mix of sun and cloud. There's a 30% chance of showers. South wind gusting to 50 and a high of 24. Canada Day, mix of sun and cloud. 40% chance of showers and a high 22. Once again, an orange level warning continues for severe thunderstorms in the Portage La Prairie area tonight. Full weather details, weather warnings, and more available on the Napa Auto Parts weather page at portageonline.com.
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